0: on everyone's lips.
1: Heathrow Airport hopes to quell opposition from residents who will be affected by a third runway by launching a mental health support service. Hundreds of local residents could be forced from their homes to make way for the development. In a letter to locals, the airport confirmed plans for a well-being support service for residents in the so-called compulsory purchase zone. And that's the latest. I'm Mike O'Ban.
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2: 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Costa Coffee has reopened on Walpole Road, right where you left us. 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
1: England have missed a chance to reach the World Cup final for the first time in 60 years with a 2-1 defeat to Argentina. Anthony Gordon scored in the second half, but the holders got two late goals in Atlanta from Enzo Fernandez and Lautaro Martinez in the 85th and 92nd minutes respectively. Argentina will face Spain in New Jersey on Sunday. This England fan watching in Tolworth was philosophical about the loss.
2: It is quite disappointing, but it is what it is. But with the new manager, I think they've come quite far as well, especially with like the team that we've got, quite a strong team regardless. I'll be honest with you, I think next time round, it's going to be our one.
1: Meanwhile, Argentina celebrated their semi-final win over England in a provocative way. The players took a banner from a supporter that read, "The Falkland Islands are Argentine." Reporter Rob Harris says they could face punishment for breaking FIFA rules.
3: The Argentine players unfurled a banner saying, "Las Malvinas son Argentinas." So a banner saying the Malvinas, as they call the Falkland Islands, are Argentine. Now that is a direct breach of football regulations, which bans political messaging.
1: Argentina has long claimed Britain took control of the Falklands in 1833 through an illegal colonial act. And Prince William says he's gutted after England's defeat to Argentina. But the former Football Association president posted on social media that the fight and belief the players have shown has inspired everyone. The Education Secretary says she's not ruling out changing the voluntary aspect of social media curfews if it's found teens are turning off safety features. In addition to the ban for under-16s announced last month, ministers say 16 and 17-year-olds will be prevented from accessing the sites between midnight and 6 a.m. by default. Some have criticized its effectiveness. We asked students for their thoughts.
4: I'm glad it's not compulsory. So as long as you have the option to just not do it if you don't want to.
5: I do think it's the right way to remove their addiction, because there's no chance for them to realize how bad this is.
6: When you're in school, you can notice that people are tired, they're sleepy, and I think you can kind of tell it's because of social media usage.
1: Wandsworth now has a record 15 parks and green spaces with green flags. The award recognizes spaces that support wildlife, health and communities. Harroway Gardens, Huguenot Old Burial Ground and Putney Lower Common Cemetery have received the award for the first time. The council has thanked staff, volunteers and residents for helping look after the borough's green spaces. And Surrey were unable to progress to finals day of cricket's T20 Blast after losing by 7 runs to Nottinghamshire. Somerset got a 2-wicket victory over Yorkshire to

0: progress. They'll face Northamptonshire on Saturday, who ease past Gloucestershire by 8 wickets. And that's the latest. I'm Mike O'Ban.
1: Kingston, Cobham and Wallington. This is The Sound.

0: Jackie.
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1: 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Jackie.

0: Jackie. 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
1: The price of gold is reaching record highs, beating the previous record highs of 2011. 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

0: as it ever was. 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Time isn't holding up. 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Same as it ever was. 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Same as it ever was. 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Same as it ever was. Same as it ever was.
1: This is just

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1: England's World Cup dream has been shattered by a 2-1 semi-final defeat to holders Argentina. Anthony Gordon had given the Three Lions the lead in the second half, but they conceded twice late on in Atlanta. Manager Thomas Tuchel says the balance of the game seemed to change after his side had gone ahead.
2: Strangely enough, it marked then a complete momentum switch in the game. Argentina played with more risk, played with more rhythm, played with a feeling maybe that they have nothing to lose anymore, which freed them up and hold us back, because we've obviously played suddenly with a feeling that we have a lot to lose.
1: England will now face France in the third place game on Saturday, while Argentina take on Spain in Sunday's final. A 14-year-old boy is due to appear in court later after being charged with offences linked to extreme right-wing terrorism in Sutton. It's in connection with an alleged plan to target two mosques in the area. The boy can't be named for legal reasons. A man from Hayes has pleaded guilty to manslaughter and causing serious injury by dangerous driving. 28-year-old Maninder Singh Brar of Minturn Way pleaded guilty to two counts of manslaughter, two counts of causing death whilst uninsured and causing serious injury by dangerous driving at a hearing at Isleworth Crown Court yesterday. The collision took place on the M4 in Hillingdon. One occupant of one car, a white VW Golf, 63-year-old Mohammed Hagila, died at the scene, while another passenger, 62-year-old Dil Jan, died in hospital on June 6. A third person was also taken to hospital with non-life-changing injuries. Brar will be sentenced at the same court on August 23rd. A cabinet minister says incoming Prime Minister Andy Burnham will need to make decisions as he sees fit after being asked whether he'll stick to current government policies. Jenny Chapman says the Makerfield MP will expect it to be hard as he prepares to take over from Sir Keir Starmer. Baroness Chapman's always been a close ally of the current PM, but says it's about doing what's right for the country.
3: This is bigger than any one of us. You know, we've got an important role that the country has entrusted us to deliver, and we've got to be true to that.
1: Britain's ambassador has been summoned to Tehran. The Iranian foreign minister says banning the Islamic Revolutionary Guard Corps will not go unanswered. It says U.S. forces launched operations last night for a second wave of strikes against Iran. Heathrow Airport hopes to quell opposition from residents who'll be affected by a third runway by launching a mental health support service. Hundreds of local residents could be forced from their homes to make way for the development. In a letter to locals, the airport confirmed plans for a well-being support service for residents in the so-called compulsory purchase zone. And that's the latest. I'm Mike O'Ban.
0: Sutton, Mitcham and Sunbury. 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
1: England have missed a chance to reach the World Cup final for the first time in 60 years with a 2-1 defeat to Argentina. Anthony Gordon scored in the second half, but the holders got two late goals in Atlanta from Enzo Fernandez and Lautaro Martinez in the 85th and 92nd minutes respectively. Argentina will face Spain in New Jersey on Sunday. This England fan watching in Tolworth was philosophical about the loss.
2: It is quite disappointing, but it is what it is. But with the new manager, I think they've come quite far as well, especially with like the team that we've got, quite a strong team regardless. I'll be honest with you, I think next time round, it's going to be our one.
1: Meanwhile, Argentina celebrated their semi-final win over England in a provocative way. The players took a banner from a supporter that read, "The Falkland Islands are Argentine." Reporter Rob Harris says they could face punishment for breaking FIFA rules.
3: The Argentine players unfurled a banner saying, "Las Malvinas son Argentinas." So a banner saying the Malvinas, as they call the Falkland Islands, are Argentine. Now that is a direct breach of football regulations, which bans political messaging.
1: Argentina has long claimed Britain took control of the Falklands in 1833 through an illegal colonial act. And Prince William says he's gutted after England's defeat to Argentina. But the former Football Association president posted on social media that the fight and belief the players have shown has inspired everyone. The Education Secretary says she's not ruling out changing the voluntary aspect of social media curfews if it's found teens are turning off safety features. In addition to the ban for under-16s announced last month, ministers say 16 and 17-year-olds will be prevented from accessing the sites between midnight and 6 a.m. by default. Some have criticised its effectiveness. We asked students for their thoughts.
4: I'm glad it's not compulsory. So as long as you have the option to just not do it if you don't want to.
5: I do think it's the right way to remove their addiction because there's no chance for them to realize how bad this is.
6: When you're in school, you can notice that people are tired, they're sleepy, and I think you can kind of tell it's because of social media usage.
1: Wandsworth now has a record 15 parks and green spaces with green flags. The award recognizes spaces that support wildlife, health and communities. Harroway Gardens, Huguenot Old Burial Ground and Putney Lower Common Cemetery have received the award for the first time. The council has thanked staff, volunteers and residents for helping look after the borough's green spaces. And Surrey were unable to progress to finals day of cricket's T20 Blast after losing by 7 runs to Nottinghamshire. Somerset got a 2-wicket victory over Yorkshire to progress. They'll face Northamptonshire on Saturday, who eased past Gloucestershire by 8 wickets. And that's the latest. I'm Mike O'Ban.
0: Wandsworth, Feltham and Walton. This is the sound of Southwest London.

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1: England's World Cup dream has been shattered by a 2-1 semi-final defeat to holders Argentina. Anthony Gordon had given the Three Lions the lead in the second half, but they conceded twice late on in

0: Atlanta. Manager Thomas Tuchel says the balance of the game seemed to change after his side had gone ahead.
1: Strangely enough, it marked then a complete momentum switch in the game. Argentina played with more risk, played with more rhythm, played with a feeling maybe that they have nothing to lose anymore, which freed them up and hold us back, because we've obviously played suddenly with a feeling that we have a lot to lose.
0: England will now face France in the third place game on Saturday, while Argentina take on Spain in Sunday's final. A 14-year-old boy is due to appear in court later after being charged with offences linked to extreme right-wing terrorism in Sutton. It's in connection with an alleged plan to target two mosques in the area. The boy can't be named for legal reasons. A man from Hayes has pleaded guilty to manslaughter and causing serious injury by dangerous driving. 28-year-old Maninder Singh Brar of Minturn Way pleaded guilty to two counts of manslaughter, two counts of causing death whilst uninsured and causing serious injury by dangerous driving at a hearing at Isleworth Crown Court yesterday. The collision took place on the M4 in Hillingdon. One occupant of one car, a white VW Golf, 63-year-old Mohammed Hagila, died at the scene, while another passenger, 62-year-old Diljan, died in hospital on June 6. A third person was also taken to hospital with non-life-changing injuries. Brar will be sentenced at the same court on August 23rd. A cabinet minister says incoming Prime Minister Andy Burnham will need to make decisions as he sees fit after being asked whether he'll stick to current government policies. Jenny Chapman says the Makerfield MP will expect it to be hard as he prepares to take over from Sir Keir Starmer. Baroness Chapman's always been a close ally of the current PM, but says it's about doing what's right for the country.
2: This is bigger than any one of us. You know, we've got an important role that the country has entrusted us to deliver, and we've got to be true to that.
0: Britain's ambassador has been summoned to Tehran. The Iranian foreign minister says banning the Islamic Revolutionary Guard Corps will not go unanswered. It's as U.S. forces launched operations last night for a second wave of strikes against Iran. Heathrow Airport hopes to quell opposition from residents who'll be affected by a third runway by launching a mental health support service. Hundreds of local residents could be forced from their homes to make way for the development. In a letter to locals, the airport confirmed plans for a well-being support service for residents in the so-called compulsory purchase zone. And that's the latest. I'm Mike O'Ban.
3: Croydon, Leatherhead and Ashford. 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
1: England have missed a chance to reach the World Cup final for the first time in 60 years with a 2-1 defeat to Argentina. Anthony Gordon scored in the second half, but the holders got two late goals in Atlanta from Enzo Fernandez and Lautaro Martinez in the 85th and 92nd minutes respectively. Argentina will face Spain in New Jersey on Sunday. This England fan watching in Tolworth was philosophical about the loss.
2: It is quite disappointing, but it is what it is. But with the new manager, I think they've come quite far as well, especially with like the team that we've got, quite a strong team regardless. I'll be honest with you, I think next time round, it's going to be our one.
1: Meanwhile, Argentina celebrated their semi-final win over England in a provocative way. The players took a bath.

0: And from a supporter that read, "The Falkland Islands are Argentine." Reporter Rob Harris says they could face punishment for breaking FIFA rules.
1: The Argentine players unfurled a banner saying, "Las Malvinas son Argentinas." So a banner saying the Malvinas, as they call the Falkland Islands, are Argentine. Now that is a direct breach of football regulations, which bans political messaging.
0: Argentina has long claimed Britain took control of the Falklands in 1833 through an illegal colonial act. And Prince William says he's gutted after England's defeat to Argentina. But the former Football Association president posted on social media that the fight and belief the players have shown has inspired everyone. The Education Secretary says she's not ruling out changing the voluntary aspect of social media curfews if it's found teens are turning off safety features. In addition to the ban for under-16s announced last month, ministers say 16 and 17-year-olds will be prevented from accessing the sites between midnight and 6 a.m. by default. Some have criticised its effectiveness. We asked students for their thoughts.
2: I'm glad it's not compulsory. So as long as you have the option to just not do it if you don't want to.
3: I do think it's the right way to remove their addiction, because there's no chance for them to realize how bad this is.
4: When you're in school, you can notice that people are tired, they're sleepy, and I think you can kind of tell it's because of social media usage.
0: Wandsworth now has a record 15 parks and green spaces with green flags. The award recognizes spaces that support wildlife, health and communities. Harroway Gardens, Huguenot Old Burial Ground and Putney Lower Common Cemetery have received the award for the first time. The council has thanked staff, volunteers and residents for helping look after the borough's green spaces. And Surrey were unable to progress to finals day of cricket's T20 Blast after losing by 7 runs to Nottinghamshire. Somerset got a 2-wicket victory over Yorkshire to progress. They'll face Northamptonshire on Saturday, who eased past Gloucestershire by 8 wickets. And that's the latest. I'm Mike O'Ban.
5: Wimbledon, Surbiton and Banstead. 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

0: As England prepare to face Argentina in the World Cup tonight, manager Thomas Tuchel says his team are hungry. The winner will face Spain in the final. Barnes' Gary Lineker, who played in the Hand of God match in 1986, is hoping for better luck tonight. Sir Keir Starmer signed off from his last Prime Minister's questions with a simple goodbye to his MPs. As he closed the session, he said, "This is the end of my political journey." He's promised to support Andy Burnham and says he's proud of what he's achieved during his time as PM. A man's been arrested after Reform UK said Nigel Farage had received death threats. The Metropolitan Police Force says a man who's in his 20s was held on suspicion of sending threatening communications to an MP. A man has been found guilty of collecting terrorist documents and providing cyber security support to a terrorist network. Yusuf Shah of Ilford was 16 years old when he was stopped at Heathrow. And finally, the Met Office says extreme weather conditions are increasingly becoming the new norm. A report says 2025 was the warmest year on record. And that's the latest. I'm Jackie Carr.
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1: Thomas Tuchel says he'll stay on as England's boss despite his side's World Cup exit. His players have been denied a spot in their first final at the tournament since 1966, despite going ahead with an Anthony Gordon strike. Lionel Messi then took control as Argentina scored two late goals. England defender Dan Byrne was brought on with 20 minutes to go.
2: Honestly, I thought we were going to do it. I had that feeling and really thought we had something going, but it's very sort of fine margins at this level of football. And yeah, you've got Argentina who've been there and done that and probably shown that.
1: Argentina will face Spain on Sunday's final. England take on France in the third place playoff on Saturday. With just days left of his premiership, Sir Keir Starmer is making his final visit to Ukraine as Prime Minister. The outgoing Labour leader says it's to reaffirm the UK's cast iron support for the country. He'll meet President Volodymyr Zelensky later. Political editor Beth Rigby is making the journey with him.
3: It seems fitting that Keir Starmer is going in this final week because in a premiership that has had many dark moments, foreign policy and how he's led on the global stage has been a bright spot for Starmer.
1: In other news, Croydon Council is naming and shaming blue badge fraudsters following 45 convictions in the last year alone. The permits allow people with severe mobility issues to park closer to their destination and sometimes park for free. The crackdown by Croydon has also resulted in the seizure of 136 badges and led to 42 vehicles being towed in the last 12 months. Those convicted of blue badge fraud received

0: leave a criminal record and can be fined up to £1,000. Croydon's Whitgift Centre is a step closer to redevelopment. It's after the John Whitgift Foundation sold its ownership of the site to developer Unibail Rodamco Westfield. The £31.5 million deal will help plans for new shops, homes and public spaces move forward. The foundation says the money will continue supporting its schools and care work across Croydon. Mayor Jason Perry has welcomed the move, saying it will help transform the town centre. Average advertised rents across the UK have reached a record high of nearly £1,400 a month. Figures from Rightmove suggest that's 2.3% higher than this time last year. But if you're looking in London, typical monthly rents climb to nearly £2,800. Reporter Barnaby Papadopoulos says there is one silver lining, though.
1: The average property is now getting 10 inquiries from prospective tenants. To put that into some context, back in 2022, the average property was receiving 22 inquiries, so it might have become easier to find a home, but you're definitely paying a premium once you get there.
0: And finally, Brooklyn's Museum in Weybridge is revealing the wildlife that appears after dark through a new collection of photographs. The images taken by 20-year-old staff member Max Williamson captures foxes, squirrels and birds around the historic racetrack. The museum says trees planted to camouflage the site during the Second World War have become a haven for wildlife. The project comes ahead of Brooklyn's marking 100 years since Britain hosted its first Grand Prix on the 7th of August. That's the latest. I'm Chloe Norman.
2: Richmond, Chertsey and Epsom. This is the

0: whiskey in the jar. Morning, Danny.
1: Morning.
0: I thought we had it. It was so close, wasn't it? Oh, I honestly thought 1-0. I thought we had it.
1: I did as well. But then when you listen to all, I mean, obviously my friends who know me know I know absolutely everything about football. Not.
0: Yeah. But no, you know, me neither.
1: Argentina are known for coming from behind and scoring twice quickly. That's what they kept saying. So as soon as they got that first one, your heart just sank, and I thought, I know.
0: And they were playing so aggressively. It was just like one shot after another, after another,
1: it
0: after
1: was.
0: Another.
1: It
0: really was.
1: But if they could stop squabbling and actually just play some football. We did get to a little point where it was like, come on, boys, just stop squabbling, stop falling, stop. Oh, we got well in front of him. We knew what he was doing there so he could get that free kick. Just play the game. Maybe that is the game. That's why I don't know what I'm talking about.
0: Neither do I. But, oh, well, there goes my gig on Sunday. I had a gig on Sunday dependent on England getting through, and I no longer have a gig on Sunday, so I'm taking a day off.
1: Well, maybe we'll beat the French and get third place. Let's hope for that.
0: Now my interest is gone.
1: Oh, we've got to beat the French. Come on.
0: Obviously, I want to beat the French.
1: Yeah, it's got to follow them to the end.
0: Yeah, but I don't think I'll watch the match. I'll just sort of find out afterwards.
1: Fair enough.
0: I don't even care. I don't care anymore. Hey-ho. There we go. 7:15 on the Sound of Southwest London. Danny and Finicky this morning. Neil and Danny on the show.
1: Morning.
0: It's the Sound of Southwest London. It's Radio Jackie Breakfast. Live until 10. And Maroon 5 plays right now at 7:15.

0: So I'm wearing a blood pressure monitor this morning.
1: Oh yeah.
0: I'm fine, but it's just a little checkup.
1: Oh, good. Okay.
0: So it squeezes every half an hour.
1: Oh, lucky you.
0: And it does it so hard that it virtually cuts off the blood flow in my arm.
1: Oh.
0: So if I go,
1: I'll slap you awake.
0: A bit weird. Yeah. So if I'm my blood flow reduced at some point.
1: I don't know. Will the dear listener notice the difference? Really?
0: Well, that. Okay, now.
1: It's been a while. Come on, I've got to get them all in while I can. I'm only here one day in 6 weeks.
0: Yeah, all right, fill your boots. But anyways, it's due another squeeze in about 10 minutes.
1: Excellent.
0: All right. So around news headlines time. So I might go, if I suddenly go, well, it's because my blood supply has been cut off. It really, it's like, okay, you can stop squeezing now. You can stop squeezing. Let go. And then it slowly lets go. I'm like, right, okay.
2: Jackie Travel.
0: I wonder if it had a spike last night when the football was on.
1: I wonder, should we confuse it and put it on me?
0: Yeah. No. I'll get some terrible readings. No. I was doing all right.
1: Interesting hormones then.
0: Yeah. 19 after 7. Danny Davis has the latest on the roads. What have you got, girl?
1: Well, it's not too bad out there. I think everyone's lying in after the football. But we're going to start Chessington, Leatherhead Road. We've got temporary lights causing delays in both directions near the Shire Horse. You can expect delays there until end of tomorrow. Wandsworth, West Hill, it's slow between Tibbetts Corner and the Upper Richmond Road. The M4 elevated section, it's slow from 3 for Hayes to 2 for Brentford, currently taking around 20 minutes to get through there. On the M25, we've got the usual delays clockwise before Junction 15, which is the M4, and anti-clockwise before Junction 12, which is the M3. All the tubes and trains currently behaving, but anything I've missed, do give me a call here on 0208 288 1078.
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0: Radio. Jackie, how's the weather looking this morning, Danny Dans?
1: Well, quite frankly, it's just hot. Sunny, hot, going to have a high of 29 degrees.
0: OK, we'll take that.
1: Well, it's currently 18 degrees in Shepparton.
0: It is pretty warm.
1: It is.
0: It's not going to change any time soon.
1: It is not.
0: OK.
2: England boss Thomas Tuchel says nothing he can say to his players can take away the pain of exiting the World Cup. The three Lions were on the cusp of reaching their first men's final in the tournament since 1966, but conceded twice late in the game to lose 2-1 to Argentina. The winners take on Spain in Sunday's showpiece. Meanwhile, the victors could face punishment after posing with a provocative banner during full-time celebrations. Players unfurled a supporters' flag that read the Falkland Islands are Argentinian, which is a breach of FIFA rules for its political messaging. British Steel has been taken into public ownership. The government says it's in the UK's interest to do so, protecting the future of production as well as thousands of jobs. Keir Starmer says the UK's support of Ukraine will always endure. The outgoing Prime Minister is heading to Kyiv for the last time before leaving office and will meet President Volodymyr Zelensky. And Jurassic Park star Sam Neill's cause of death has been confirmed. The Peaky Blinders actor died from pneumonia on Monday at the age of 78. That's the latest. I'm Chloe Norman.
3: The greatest songs. These guys are the best. 107.8. Yeah. Radio Jackie.

0: it's the last time I'm going to talk about it on the show, but it's what we got the three of us together. Did you watch it last night, Chloe?
1: Yeah, I did.
2: Morning, Chloe.
1: Oh, good morning.
0: Do you think we had it as well, Norms?
1: Yeah, of course. As soon as Gordon scored, I was like, come on!
0: Yeah.
1: But never mind, there's always next time, eh?
0: So you're about to sneeze.
2: Oh, yeah.
1: So what was going on then?
2: I really got a huge tickle. I do apologise.
0: No, rub the top of your nose. It's a magician's trick, according to Nikki.
1: And you have to look at the light.
0: No, that makes you sneeze.
1: Oh, yeah, okay, sorry.
2: Yeah.
1: Oh, you don't want to sneeze, right?
0: Yeah, we'll try not to.
2: Yeah, I didn't want to spray Neil with my morning sneeze.
1: Oh, I should have just done it.
0: Oh,
1: why
0: how
1: not?
0: Lovely. That would be just really lovely.
2: Enjoy your cornflakes, ladies and gentlemen.
0: I'm going to wash this morning because I can't, because I'm wearing this blood pressure monitor.
1: Oh, yeah.
2: I noticed, did you, Chloe?
1: I did, because I thought he had a swanky new handbag.
0: Oh, hang on, it's going to squeeze. Oh, hang on, it's doing a squeeze. Hold on. It cuts off my blood supply. Carry on for a bit, girls.
2: Well, you're having a squeeze. I'm having a sneeze. What are you doing, Chloe? On your knees.
1: Potentially. No, definitely not. Sat down. How long do you have to wear that for then, Neil?
0: I got a minute.
2: Is it still squeezing?
0: Yes.
1: How long does it squeeze for?
0: A long time.
2: Oh, for goodness
0: sake. I'm losing feeling in my hand.
2: For goodness sake. People do this every day. Don't be so dramatic.
0: We've got a problem. DJs, Chloe.
1: Yeah.
0: Because there's songs that have been appropriated and adopted into football.
1: Oh, yeah.
0: So, the three I'm thinking of, Sweet Caroline.
1: Yeah.
0: Wonderwall.
1: Yeah.
0: Hey Jude.
1: Yeah.
0: They're all brilliant songs.
1: They are, but unfortunately when I hear them now, I'm like, ugh.
2: I know, I'm so bored of Sweet Caroline.
0: And that's the problem. But they are still massive songs that I play at gigs, which have nothing to do with football. And if I were to play them at a gig anytime soon, people are going to go, oh, support Bruce. And I'm like, well, they're not to do with football.
1: Well, I would say,
0: what do I do?
1: Why is he playing a football song?
0: Would you?
1: Yeah.
2: Would now, yeah, sadly.
0: But it's not. Hey Jude was not written as a football song.
1: Well,
0: neither was Wonderwall, and neither was Sweet Caroline. It's just been adopted. Adopted. Adopted. Appropriated.
1: I think you just invented a new word.
0: It's been adoptiated. I'll tell you. Where the hell did that come from? It's been adoptiated.
2: I don't know, but I kind of like it.
1: How's your arm? Still numb?
0: Yes. I feel an absolute wreck this morning, I tell you.
2: You feel like you slept on it. You know, that funny feeling.
0: Yeah, I know. It feels exactly like that. Anyway, morning, girls.

0: They reckon there's going to be 800,000 sickies today. So if you're a boss, your work roster might be reduced a little bit today. Now notice we're here. No sickies for us.
1: We are here.
0: We're
1: just and
0: about.
1: On time.
0: 20 minutes away from 8 on the Sound of South West London. 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
0: And there's a summer fete with stalls on Tombola and Lucky Dip games and more at Walton Lee School, Queen's Road in Hersham on Saturday afternoon from 1 till 4. That's going on.
1: And we've got Small Steps Children's Charity, which is based in Richmond. 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The ride takes place on the 13th of September. There are limited places. 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

the arena from the script, 17 minutes away from 8 on the sound of Southwest London. It's Radio Jackie Breakfast, Neil and Danny and Norms on the show. Got a summer anthem from Wham coming up next. Keep it here, keep it Jackie.

0: Wham! Opening in cinemas soon. It's called Wham! 10 Days in China. It was on the 28th of July. And it'll air on the BBC later this year as well.
1: I know, I'm looking forward to it.
0: Yeah. 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
1: Going to start in Chessington, Leatherhead Road. We've got temporary lights causing delays in both directions near the Shire Horse. In Wandsworth West Hill, it's slow between Tibbetts Corner and the Upper Richmond Road. At Hampton Court, if you're heading from the racecourse along Upper Sunbury Road, Hampton Court Road, or through Thames Ditton, you're having the usual morning queues through there, starting to build up and back up there. Twickenham, Chertsey Road, the 316, slow from Apex Corner to Twickenham Bridge. M4, the elevated section, we've got the delays from Hayes, which is Junction 3 for 2 for Brentford. M25,

0: 5, clockwise slow before junction 15 for the M4 and anti-clockwise before junction 12 for the M3. And the central line, we've got minor delays due to some earlier cancellations. This is between White City and West Ruislip and Ealing Broadway, Leytonstone, Epping and between Leytonstone and Hainault. Anything else I've missed, do give me a call here at Jackie, 0208 288 1078.
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0: Amazulu. Huh. Is that right? I'm a Londoner. Thanks. Just approaching 8 o'clock. OK, the jokes will get better.
1: Southwest London weather with the Ashley Centre Epsom. Great names like Marks & Spencer, Oliver Bonus and Boots. Where shopping feels good.
2: Going to be a lovely, sunny, beautiful day today. We're going to have a high of 29 degrees. It's currently 18 degrees in Kingston.
1: Across Southwest London and North Surrey, live from Tolworth Tower, this is 107.8 Radio Jackie.
2: Thomas Tuchel says he'll take responsibility for England's World Cup semi-final defeat to Argentina. We'll have more on this at the end of the report. Iran says it's carried out attacks on US military facilities in Kuwait and Jordan after stating it's not afraid of war. America and Tehran have traded strikes for another night as tensions continue to escalate. Officials in Iran say 30 people have been killed and more than 250 others have been injured in recent days. Speaking last night, Donald Trump said leaders in Tehran are on the back foot.
3: The Islamic Republic of Iran is not happy right now. They want to settle so badly. They don't like what we're doing. And they do want to settle. We'll find out whether or not we settle with them or we just finish it off.
2: In other news, Croydon Council is naming and shaming blue badge fraudsters following 45 convictions in the last year alone. The permits allow people with severe mobility issues to park closer to their destination and sometimes park for free. The crackdown by Croydon has also resulted in the seizure of 136 badges and led to 42 vehicles being towed in the last 12 months. Those convicted of blue badge fraud receive a criminal record and can be fined up to £1,000. Croydon's Whitgift Centre is a step closer to redevelopment. It's after the John Whitgift Foundation sold its ownership of the site to developer Unibail Rodamco Westfield. The £31.5 million deal will help plans for new shops, homes and public spaces move forward. The foundation says the money will continue supporting its schools and care work across Croydon. Mayor Jason Perry has welcomed the move, saying it will help transform the town centre. And finally, Brooklyn's Museum in Weybridge is revealing the wildlife that appears after dark through a new collection of photographs. The images taken by 20-year-old staff member Max Williamson captures foxes, squirrels and birds around the historic racetrack. The museum says trees planted to camouflage the site during the Second World War have become a haven for wildlife. The project comes ahead of Brooklyn's marking 100 years since Britain hosted its first Grand Prix on the 7th of August.
1: Jackie's

0: Football 2026 with Versatile in Chessington. Scoring every time with their exciting new range of coordinating Italian tiles, indoors and out.
1: Under fire, Thomas Tuchel says he'll stay on to lead England into Euro 2028. He's admitted his defensive changes led to his side's World Cup exit in the 2-1 semi-final loss to Argentina. Lionel Messi was instrumental in cultivating their two late goals. England captain Harry Kane says they'll have to learn lessons from the heartbreaking defeat.
2: We struggled to keep the momentum of the game. We've done so well for 60 minutes. We scored, we deserved to be ahead. And then for one reason or another, we struggled to keep the ball. We struggled to put pressure on the ball and it just allowed them to create more momentum and created more attacks for them in our final third.
1: England will play France in the third place playoff. Argentina face Spain in Sunday's final. That's the latest. I'm Chloe Norman.
0: Sutton, Mitcham and Sunbury. This is the sound of Southwest London.
3: Morning.
1: Morning.
3: My blood pressure monitor's doing another squeeze. It's cut off my blood supply.
1: I thought you had a funny look on your face.
3: Just let go.

0: I don't know what you think about this story, girls. Morning, Chloe.
1: Morning.
0: A woman says she's devastated after the AI she fell in love with was deleted. Now, her name's Aurora Hart. She started using ChatGPT to get help with a legal case, but found herself, quote, connecting on a far deeper level with an AI model she called Jay.
1: Oh, cute.
0: Isn't it weird naming your AI?
2: Mine's called Brian.
0: I don't know what Marissa would think about that. However, updates led it to slipping away as the model was replaced and then permanently deleted. She says, I'm traumatised. I'm holding a kind of grief that most people don't understand. But because it was AI, people think it's a joke. Thoughts?
1: Well, yeah. I mean, it is a little bit sad, but equally, I do understand because I do have running threads with ChatGPT.
0: So do I.
2: Yeah, and it is slim pickings out there when you're trying to date. So, you know,
1: tell me about
2: it. Sensible conversation where you can, really.
0: Well, that's the thing, though, because ChatGPT, it's always nice.
1: Yeah.
0: It's always positive, always gives nice feedback, doesn't judge, doesn't interrupt, doesn't give you a hard time.
1: It listens, it remembers,
0: and in a good way.
1: I wonder if you set it up and said, I want you to, kind of like a standing order, send me flowers every single week, organise this, do it, if it would actually do it.
2: Well, you'd have to put your credit card details in, so you'd be paying for your own.
1: As long as you do, but it's more the gesture.
0: It'd probably give you a reminder. Like, don't forget to buy yourself flowers.
1: Oh.
0: Don't forget to show yourself a bit of love today.
1: Useless.
0: But Aurora, if you're listening, there's

0: there's ones which you can get particularly for therapy. I think there's one called Copy Mind, which is really, really good, apparently. So use that one.
1: You're saying she needs therapy instead of talking to her AI boyfriend?
0: What, no,
1: yes.
2: And that may be.
0: Well, the AI boyfriend wasn't... It didn't dump her. It was just deleted.
2: Well, that's what it said.
0: So do you think there's
2: a... She's been ghosted by her own AI.
0: I know. Do you think somewhere in Cyberworld there's a grieving AI bot?
2: He just found a better computer chat.
0: That's developed human feelings.

very good, isn't it? Eclipse, Delta Goodrum, playing on the sound of Southwest London. Right, let's do a bit of Crocodile Rock, and then it's Traffic and Travs with Danny.

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0: And the very latest on the roads. How's it looking?
2: Not too bad out there. Hampton Court, it's slow on Upper Sunbury Road from the racecourse to the Palace. We've also got delays on the High Street and Upper Teddington Road in Hampton Wick if you're heading towards Kingston Bridge. In East Sheen, the South Circular, it's slow from Roehampton Lane to Chalker's Corner. And the 316 in Twickenham, we've got the usual delays. That's from Hampton Road West, that's Apex Corner, to Twickenham Bridge. The M4 elevated section, it's slow from 3 for Hayes to 2 for Brentford, taking around 25 minutes to get through there. On the M25, we've got delays anti-clockwise before Junction 12 for the M3. It's busy but moving before Junction 15 for the M4. And on the tubes and trains, Victoria Line has minor delays and the Central Line has delays across the line through various locations. Anything else I've missed, do give me a call here at Jackie 0208 288 1078.
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Trouble from Pink today. Mr. Chris Farrell in for Eddie at 1:30 and tomorrow, actually. £100 to spend at Coco di Mama restaurant of your choice. Fast, feel-good Italian food. Locations in Kingston and Central London. You can win that with Chris Farrell today. 30 on the time for Eddie. Got a couple of days. A cornucopia of winning Radio Jackie. There's a comedian, he does a very good spoof of this. It's Jack and Diane, but old. It's like old Jack and Diane. I won't even try and mimic it because I'll absolutely ruin it, but it's very, very funny. Sort of Jack and Diane as octogenarians.

0: Two American kids doing best they can.
1: Jackie Breakfast, the sound of Southwest London. How's the weather looking this morning, Danny?
2: Simply looking beautiful. Sun is shining, might be a little bit of cloud later, but it's going to have a high of 29. It's currently 19 in Shepparton.
1: Wow.
3: Thomas Tuchel says he'll stay on to lead England into Euro 2028 after the Three Lions were knocked out of the World Cup. They couldn't hold their advantage and lost to Argentina 2-1 in their semi-final in Atlanta. Meanwhile, the defending champions could be facing disciplinary action after holding up a banner about the Falkland Islands. Players took the flag from one of their supporters, which said the British territory is Argentinian, but FIFA doesn't allow political messaging in the field of play. Ministers have brought British Steel into public ownership. The government claims it will protect not only thousands of jobs at the firm and in the supply chain, but also the sector's role in the economy. TikTok's being investigated over its age verification models. Regulator Ofcom is looking into whether the video sharing platform is doing enough to protect children from seeing harmful posts. And all newborn babies in England will be tested for spinal muscular atrophy from October. The heel prick test has already been rolled out in Scotland. That's the latest. I'm Chloe Norman.
4: 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Oh, yes! Radio Jackie.

0: Good Times, Anne Lee. That's a dance banger, wasn't it, back in the late 90s?
1: It was, yeah.
0: Yeah, it sort of came out of nowhere. I don't know any other songs by Anne Lee though, do you?
1: No idea.
0: I think Anne Lee was a bit of a one-hit wonder.
1: Probably enjoying her mansion from the one-hit wonder. I mean, back in the day, you could make a lot of money off one hit.
0: Yeah, absolutely you could. Oh, nice position to be in. It's probably got this fantastic career and I've just really done it.

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0: I'm getting really filled up with wearing this blood pressure monitor now. 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
1: It's not cutting off your mouth.
0: It's supposed to. No, it's supposed, yeah, no, unfortunately not. 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
1: Well, let's try.
0: No, we're not trying. Oh, here it goes again. Listen, it's supposed to be every half an hour. It's more than every half an hour.
1: Maybe if you calm down, it wouldn't need to.
0: It's supposed to be every half an hour. It's now 22. This is not half an hour. Oh, man. Oh, God, here it goes again.

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0: And the latest from our girl, Danny Davis. That wasn't tenuous at all, was it?
2: I'll start in Staines. Gresham Road. We've got reports of an accident at Kingston Road, causing quite a few delays in that whole area. So that's Gresham Road and Staines. The M4, the elevator section, we've got the usual delays from 3 for Hayes to 2 for Brentford, currently taking about 25 minutes to get through there. The A3, we've got the usual delays northbound at the Hook Junction. And obviously, you can't get onto the A3 at Tolworth and Chessington, so some delays starting there. M25 anti-clockwise, we've got the usual delays before junction 12 for the M3. It's busy but moving before junction 15 for the M4 clockwise. And on the tubes and trains, the Victoria line, we've got minor delays due to cancellations, and the Central line has minor delays across the whole service. Anything else I've missed, do give me a call, 0208 288 1078.
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0: In the news, the fellow Argentina could be in trouble after their win last night, and hear who Croydon Council's been naming and shaming.
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0: morning if you're waking up with a stonking hangover this morning. 800,000 sickies, they reckon, are going to be taken today.
1: Maybe we should whisper.
0: I mean, it won't be obvious at all, will it? Why somebody, you know, it's yeah. I mean,
1: but also, you'd like to think that most workplaces would have said, have a lie-in. Or...
2: South West London weather with the Ashley Centre Epsom. Great names like Waitrose, Rituals and Next. Where shopping feels good.
0: Yeah, it would be nice in the fantasy world, but I don't imagine too many said that, to be honest with you.
1: No, but it is a beautiful, beautiful blue sky day out there. We're going to have some cloud later this evening, but it's going to stay high of 29. It's currently 20 in Tolworth.
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3: Thomas Tuchel says he'll stay on until Euro 2028 despite England's World Cup dream ending in heartbreak. His side were 1-0 up and 15 minutes away from reaching their first final at the tournament in 60 years when they conceded 2 goals in 7 minutes to Argentina. Gary Lineker's described the coach's defensive changes to a back five as unfathomable. Tuchel insists he had to do something.
4: We were just not active enough in any structure. We were not active enough in our 4-4-2 and we were not active enough later in a 5-3-2. And not in a 5-4-1. We didn't find any duels anymore. We didn't find any activity anymore. We couldn't get close anymore to play on the ball.
3: Meanwhile, Argentina could be in trouble after players held up a Falkland Islands banner. It bore the words, "The Malvinas are ours." FIFA rules ban political messaging on the pitch. Cabinet Minister Peter Kyle's condemning the display.
5: Of course, it's entirely inappropriate. Politics should stay away from football. That is a very clear principle of the World Cup. But any consequences that come from that is now a decision for FIFA.
3: Mr. Kyle says he expects World Football's governing body to start an investigation. In other news, Croydon Council is naming and shaming blue badge fraudsters following 45 convictions in the last year alone. The permits allow people with severe mobility issues to park closer to their destination and sometimes park for free. The crackdown by Croydon has also resulted in the seizure of 136 badges and led to 42 vehicles being towed in the last 12 months. Those convicted of blue badge fraud receive a criminal record and can be fined up to £1,000. Croydon's Whitgift Centre is a step closer to redevelopment. It's after the John Whitgift Foundation sold its ownership of the site to developer Unibail Rodamco Westfield. The £31.5 million deal will help plans for new shops, homes and public spaces move forward. The foundation says the money will continue supporting its schools and care work across Croydon. Mayor Jason Perry has welcomed the move, saying it will help transform the town centre. In other news, ministers say British Steel has been taken into public ownership in the national interest. Britain's second largest steel producer was put into government control in April last year after it emerged that its Chinese owner, Jingye, had drawn up plans to close its 2 blast furnaces at Scunthorpe. It's claimed this latest move will protect thousands of jobs, but Shadow Business Secretary Andrew Griffith says the Conservatives are worried about taxpayers' money.
6: Just having an endless bottomless pit, ministers channeling these sort of 1970s vibes, isn't the right way to go. The government said it's going to cost £2.5 billion to cover the costs of the losses of steelmaking over this parliament. Imagine what you could do with that.
3: And finally, Brooklyn's Museum in Weybridge is revealing the wildlife that appears after dark through a new collection of photographs. The images taken by 20-year-old staff member Max Williamson captures foxes, squirrels and birds around the historic racetrack. The museum says trees planted to camouflage the site during the Second World War have become a haven for wildlife. The project comes ahead of Brooklyn's marking 100 years since Britain hosted its first Grand Prix on the 7th of August. That's the latest. I'm Chloe Norman.
2: Southwest London's greatest hits. Get your company on the workplace for

Well, I want to give a personal shout-out to Priorygate Lodge and Surrey Freemasons. They held family barbecue and horse racing night, and I was invited along and had the most fun evening. But I've just received a note that they raised £7,500 for children's charities, and they wanted to thank Vandals Rugby Club for giving the venue and staff for free to support the event. But they also wanted to thank everyone who went along, so I'm giving them a shout-out for the Workplace Foursome.

0: after saying to Danny, when I DJ and I play this song, even the poshest audiences, even the ones that shop at Waitrose for their mung beans, I think, will they or won't they? You know what I'm talking about. Will they or won't they? Will they or won't they? And they all do without fail, I think, you naughty, naughty people. Right, Workplace Foursome this morning. Who are we playing it for?
1: That was the Workplace Foursome for Priorgate Lodge and...

0: Surrey Freemasons, who, along with Vandals Rugby Club, held a family barbecue and horse racing night and raised £7,500 for children's charities. Woohoo!
1: Well done, you.
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0: I'm going to start in Chessington. Leatherhead Road, it's slow in both directions near the Shire Horse. In Wandsworth, Wandsworth Bridge Road in Fulham, it's slow before the New King's Road. And on the A3 West Hill, we've got the usual delays between Tibbetts Corner and the Upper Richmond Road. Upper Sunbury Road and Hampton Court Road in Hampton. If you're heading towards the Palace from the racecourse, you're going to have a little bit of a delay there. And Chertsey Road 316 in Twickenham. We've got the usual delays from Apex Corner to Twickenham Bridge. On the motorways, the M4 elevated section, we've got the usual delays from 3 for Hayes to 2 for Brentford. Anti-clockwise on the M25 before Junction 12, which is the M3, it's pretty slow. And on the tubes and trains, the Victoria line, we've got delays and cancellations. And the District line, Piccadilly line, both have delays and trains are not stopping westbound at Barons Court. But anything else I've missed, do give me a call here at Jackie on 0208 288 1078.
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1: Hello.
2: Morning.
0: Do I get a delivery of cleaning fluid and kitchen wipes? You know what he did yesterday?
2: What did he do?
0: He brought in a kitchen roll and told me to clean the desk with some spray that hardly worked.
1: Well, don't say that. That'll irritate the cheese. It was just a dry cloth.
0: Oh, so, I'm sorry, yeah, the dry cloth.
1: Yes.
2: That's why the spray didn't work.
1: Tray cloth.
0: I've got you in trouble. Fantastic, yeah. Yeah, and the way you came in with all those buckets of water and started throwing them around.
2: Well, he comes in with a cup of tea as well and just...
0: Which I thought was a bit much, given it was just a little bit of mini Cheddar's hands.
1: But yeah, there's more Coke inside the faders than there is actually in a bottle.
2: Enjoy your breakfast.
0: That is not true. That is not true. That is not remotely true. And you know, you're just stirring. Anyway, on the show today, old boy.
1: Well, topical tune. It's all over the papers, so we're going to have to address this one more time. England's World Cup dream over. Wonder ball caned by Messi, just out of reach. These are all the headlines. Shattered. Night. Our dream finally died.
0: Did you watch it?
1: No, not really. I dipped in and out because I can't take the pressure, really. So
0: I know. I've got a friend that gets so stressed.
1: I didn't know. I went out to the kitchen, turned the radio on, turned the radio down, had a glass of wine. Back in the living room, she was watching, Fun Police was watching Location, Location, Location. She can watch it either.
0: Oh, right.
1: So it went on.
0: Right, fair enough.
1: So that's our topical tune. We'll see what we can do with that. Then we'll leave it till next time. And quiz-wise, 10:30 quiz at 10:30, Jonathan Pinks has set the questions today from Roehampton. So I will have a go answering those.
0: And a cheeky little bit of vinyl as well.
1: Always a bit of vinyl. Dan, if you want to choose something, we always like a little bit of a different flavour, a different choice. That'd be great.
0: Frog chorus, please.
1: No.
0: Rupert and the Frog Chorus. No. Every time.
1: No.
0: Thank you, Alistair. Bye. Love you, man. 9:27, Neil and Danny on the show. Good morning.
2: Morning.
0: Morning.

0: must look very weird with a blood pressure monitor on. You see this little plastic hose? That is supposed to be connected to the main unit, isn't it?
1: I assume so.
0: Oh.
1: I mean, you could plug it somewhere else, but I'm sure the reading would be a bit different.
0: I'm going to stick it in a radiator or something and bleed the radiator with it. That could be some interesting readings, won't it? Now, I've got an email here to studio@radiojackie.com. Janet, damn it, Janet from Surbiton, would like to wish all the staff working at the Surbitonian Gardens in Surbiton good wishes for working through this heat and keeping the residents cool. 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Very nice. I'll forward that to our info box. 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
0: And I've got Yule Cricket Club are recruiting for their women's walking cricket team, so all ages are welcome. 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

0: always keen, want to kiss you all over and over again. And then all night, till the night closes in blinding. Hopefully she likes being kissed, otherwise...
1: It's a little bit warm, isn't it? Just get off.
0: Yeah. Don't get a room.
1: Get your own room,
0: yeah. You were saying that sounded like Islands in the Stream, and
1: the beginning of it did, didn't it?
0: I know what you mean, with my DJ sort of spidey senses. I think, will that mix into that? And it's because sometimes you think someone's going to be brilliant and it kind of works in your head only, and then sometimes it works beautifully and you never really know. But yeah. I think you're onto something.
1: We could try and sing along and crucify it and see if you like.
0: Let's not. But I'll find it somewhere, somehow. We've got Lisa ready to play.
2: I've got

0: Lisa Stansfield on the sound of Southwest London Radio. Jackie, it's still a belter, isn't it? 1989, that was a hit. Oof. Oh, I'm feeling my age. Sitting here wearing my blood pressure monitor playing 80s songs. God, I never dreamed it would come to this.
1: It really is an old studio today, isn't it?
0: Really, I mean, look at me. I couldn't even have a shower this morning, so I've come in, grabbed the first T-shirt, which is covered in my... I look an absolute mess this morning, and I'm sorry.
1: You don't sound it, though. That's all that matters.
0: Oh, well, thank you, because I may look awful, but I can give great voice.
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0: Which is a good thing, because I've got much more to give at the moment, I tell you. Right, latest on the roads with the lovely Danny. What have you got?
1: Wandsworth Bridge Road in Fulham. It's slow before the New King's Road. Duppest Hill Road in Croydon. We've got temporary traffic lights for some gasworks, causing delays in both directions near Duppas Road. In Leatherhead, Waterway Road, we've got is closed in both directions between Guildford Road and Station Road. Leatherhead Road in Chessington, we've also got delays. That's near the Shy Horse. Excuse me, expecting delays there. M25 anti-clockwise before Junction 12 for the M3. We've got the usual delays. And on the tubes, the Bakerloo line has minor delays, as does the Victoria line. But anything else I've missed, do give me a call. 0208 288 1078.
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0: In the news details, we're missing teen from Hammersmith, and Argentina could face punishment after posing with a provocative banner following their victory over England. Do you know about this? I don't know about that.
1: Oh, you will.
0: What did they say?
1: Well, it'll be in the news.
0: I'm intrigued.
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1: Hug ya.
0: Squeeze ya. Nikki's back tomorrow. Thanks for this morning, Danny. Yes, no doubt you'll be back on air ridiculously soon.
1: Well, annoyingly soon, probably.
0: Your words, not mine. Speaking of annoying, Alistair's next.
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3: I said to my mummy, what's that annoying noise coming out of the radio? 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
1: Beautiful, beautiful blue sky day. We're going to have a high of 29 degrees. It's currently 21 in Tolworth.
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4: Thomas Tuchel's under intense scrutiny after England's World Cup exit. We'll have more on this at the end of the report. British Steel is now under public ownership. The government says the move is essential to protect the company's future UK supply chains and thousands of jobs at its site in Scunthorpe. Figures recently released to MPs showed the intervention at British Steel had so far cost the public purse more than £500 million. Gareth Stace, the firm's director general, says it's been necessary.
5: What's the alternative? The cost of not taking action is that site closing, it's 3,000 and more workers losing their jobs, those families suffering, and those communities then forever not having those well-paid, highly skilled jobs.
4: Police have released an image of a missing teen from Hammersmith. 15-year-old Tilly was last seen in the area on Tuesday. She is described as 5'4" tall and of slim build, last seen wearing a black top, light blue ripped jeans and white trainers. You can view her image on our Radio Jackie website. Anyone with information on her whereabouts is urged to contact police on 101. Ofcom has launched an investigation into whether TikTok is failing to protect children from harmful content. The regulator says some systems used by the social media platform to check users' ages may have failed to correctly identify a significant proportion of under-18s. Kate Davies from Ofcom says they have questions about TikTok's models.
6: Basically, what they're doing is using something called age inference. And what that means is looking at the behaviour of somebody online, what videos are they watching, what are they looking at, and using that to establish the age.
4: The video sharing app says it's invested billions in platform safety and is confident it meets Online Safety Act obligations. Lambeth has been officially recognised by UNICEF UK as a child-friendly community. Lucy Mayer reports.
7: In order to qualify for the accolade, councils must show a range of commitments. Lambeth has been praised for a number of pledges, including removing no ball game signs from streets and on estates. More than 200 of its council staff and 63% of elected members on the authority have also received children's rights training. Lambeth joined the UNICEF programme back in 2021 and it developed its child-friendly action plan following consultation with more than 1,500 children and young people.
2: Jackie Sport. Football 2026. With Versatile in Chessington. Scoring every time with their exciting new range of coordinating Italian tiles, indoors and out.
4: Thomas Tuchel's under intense scrutiny after England's World Cup exit. The coach implemented a back five to protect his side's 1-0 lead in their semi-final against Argentina. It backfired and two late goals denied England the chance to progress for the first time since 1966. Argentina and Liverpool midfielder Alexis McAllister says they were always confident.
8: We played a really good second half from the beginning to the end. Even when they scored the first goal, I felt we were in a really good position and we were having the control. After we brought our Argentinian fire.
4: England take on France tomorrow in the bronze game, the third place playoff. That's the latest. I'm Chloe Norman.
2: It's the sound of Southwest London with Pets on the Parade. Take a break and they'll look after your small furry pet or bird. Book temporary boarding at Pets on the Parade, your road, Tolworth.
9: It's just after 10 o'clock. And now, live from Tolworth Tower, in the heart of Southwest London, it's time for the Audience Builders, Alistair Wright and Chloe Norman. Just after

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How long have you had today? Thursday morning radio, Jackie, caned by Messi, just out of reach, shattered. Just look at the headlines on the papers. Agony as our wait goes on. One more time then, we're going to address that particular subject. You know what I'm talking about. And that is the subject for the topical tune. So your song suggestions on that one, we'll play something appropriate just after 11. Quiz-wise, 10:30 quiz at 10:30. Jonathan Pinks, hello. Going to do your quiz today. Jonathan lives in Roehampton. I'll have a go at answering them.

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1: Morning, Chloe.
2: Morning. In Malden Rosshet, it's slow moving on Leatherhead Road around Fir Oak Lane. We've also got delays on Hampton Court Road between Hampton Court Palace and Kingston Bridge. In Wimbledon, Copse Hill is partially blocked in both directions. That's due to a broken down bus between Drax Avenue and Alma Road. And in Fulham, it's slow moving on Wandsworth Bridge Road just before New Kings Road. On to the motorways, it's heavy on the M25 clockwise just before junction 15 for the M4. Anti-clockwise on the M25, it's slow before junction 12 for the M3. And we've got the usual delays on the M4 onto the elevated section eastbound from junction 3 for Hayes to junction 2 for Brentford. Nothing to report on the trains or tubes at the moment. Anything I've missed, though, do give me a call here at Jackie. The number is 0208 288 1078.
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0: Here we are then. Another day.
1: Yeah, another quiz.
0: Lovely email has been sent in. It's always a joy to read your emails, particularly when you're thanking us from the bottom of your heart when we send you one of our prestigious pencils.
1: Oh, yeah.
0: Morning, Alistair and Chloe, comma, audience builders. Thought you'd be pleased to see one of your pencils is getting the recognition it merits. Think this should be standard. Frame

0: credit to Artie Corner in Wimbledon. This is from Bridget. And
1: she's framed the pencil.
0: She's framed the pencil with a red background with the compliment slip in the middle. Beautifully, just perfectly laid out. And then the pencil underneath, there's a red background, a velvet red background, and a really delicious frame all around it.
1: Wow.
0: That is very good.
1: How impressive.
0: Here we go then, stand by.
2: 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It is the 10:30 quiz at 10:30. 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
0: Okay, I'm not sure my brain's in one piece this morning, but it's my turn to answer the questions. What have we got?
1: It is indeed. We have got a quiz from Jonathan in Roehampton, so thank you very much for sending us over, Jonathan. It's all kind of general knowledgey kind of questions. There's definitely one question that I've asked you a long time ago. So there is a chance that you could get 1 point if your brain is in gear and you remember what the answer is.
0: Good memory.
1: Hopefully.
0: And I think this is the last set of questions that we have in our inbox. So if you want to send some more over, like, could you do that? That'd be great.
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0: Just a reminder before I forget, Alan from New Morden in the studio tomorrow. Ooh. Setting the questions on the head-to-head-to-head.
2: 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The 10:30 quiz at 10:30 on Radio Jackie.
1: Question number one. What is Madonna's full birth name?
0: You know, is this the one you think you may have asked before?
1: No.
0: Oh, dear. No, I've no idea. No.
1: Pass?
0: No, pass, pass.
1: Okay, not off to a very good start. If you were described as lachrymose, what would it mean?
0: Lachrymose? Dairy intolerant?
1: No. I see why you said that, though. How long does Worcester sauce mature prior to going on sale?
0: Boy.
1: Even know it needed to mature.
0: Yeah, who would know the answer to that? I've no idea.
1: Maybe a Worcester sauce fan.
0: 5 years.
1: No, incorrect. Before Belinda Carlisle went solo, for which all-pop girl group was she leads? Sorry, that doesn't make sense. Before Belinda Carlisle went solo, which all-girl pop group was she the lead singer of?
0: You know what? I'm just going to turn the fan off. It's rattling in the background. I don't know the answer to that either, really. I was just trying to...
1: Any guesses?
0: Yeah, girl... right, OK, Girls Aloud.
1: No, oh, I thought you were going to say it then. No, incorrect.
0: Jackie, hello. Here we are. Hello.
3: Hello, hello. Belinda Carlisle was in the Go-Go's,
1: I believe.
0: Yeah,
1: well done.
0: Well done, Alien. Well done. Very impressive.
3: Oh, you know me. Take care.
0: Bye, Jackie. Let's check this line. Jackie, hello. Yeah.
4: Yeah, hi.
0: Hello.
4: Yeah. Cheryl from Nutfield with an answer to the lachrymose question. I was going to answer the Belinda Carlisle one, but that's been taken.
0: You are clearly very clever.
1: Yes. Go for it.
4: Okay, I think it's tearful.
1: Is the correct answer, being tearful or likely to cry?
0: Well done. What was your name again?
4: Gerald from Nutfield.
1: Very well done, Gerald.
0: Well done. How did you know that, Gerald?
4: I don't know. It just came to me. It's just...
1: one of those weird facts that are just in your brain.
0: Brilliant. Well done. Well done.
1: Excellent work. What is gram flour?
0: Gram flour? When it's... if I say flour, that's going to be... that can't be that.
1: Oh, yes, obviously. What? It's flour, but what kind of flour?
0: Gram flour. No, I don't. Gram... one, no. Pass.
1: Did you say one?
0: No, I was muttering to myself. What? Jackie, hello.
5: Hello.
0: Hello.
5: Sorry. Is that Alistair?
0: Yeah, who's that?
5: Yeah, it's Michael from Chessington.
0: Hi, Michael.
5: Hello. I'm glad you're back after that quiz last week.

0: but still. But we won't go there.
1: I did terribly.
0: It takes 18 months for Worcester sauce to mature.
1: Didn't get that.
2: 18 months for Worcester.
1: Oh, yes.
2: Hang
1: how
2: on.
1: Did you know that? Well,
2: I don't know. I don't believe everyone today. Why? How do you know that?
0: No. Well, you don't believe me because there's a bottle of Worcester sauce sitting on the side.
2: Right. And what, you turned it round and it says takes 18 months to mature?
0: Exactly.
1: Oh, really?
0: It's the only way you'll find that one out.
2: All right, lovely. Thank you for taking part.
0: Yeah, great quiz. And, yeah.
1: Well done.
0: Yeah, carry on.
2: Cheers. We will.
0: Thanks.
2: As
0: bye.
2: Long as we
0: bye.
2: Can.
1: Yeah, we've got six more questions to go.
2: Right.
1: Bovine refers to cows and canine refers to dogs. What does ovine refer to?
2: Bovine cows. What was the other one?
1: Canine dogs. Canine,
2: yeah. So what's the last one?
1: Ovine.
2: Birds.
1: No, I like your thinking, but incorrect. What nationality is shared by both the tallest man and woman in the world?
2: Jackie, hello.
3: Oh, hello.
2: Hello.
3: I was just phoning to tell you Graham Sour is made of chickpeas.
1: It is. Well done.
2: Name?
3: It's gluten-free. You can make Yorkshires out of it.
1: Excellent.
2: I believe you. What's your name?
3: Leslie.
2: Leslie, thank you for taking part. Jackie, hi.
4: Good morning, you two.
2: Hello.
4: Hi, it's Pauline Dorking. Hope you both well, especially after last night's terrible football result.
1: Oh, I know. Never mind. I'm feeling lachrymose.
2: I've erased it from my memory.
4: Yeah, absolutely. ovine is sheep.
1: It is. Well done.
2: Very clever. I'm amazed these are going down so well. Thank you so much. Cheerio.
4: Okay, bye.
1: Once again, what nationality is shared by both the tallest man and woman in the world?
2: Don't know. I'll take a guess. Spain. Spanish.
1: Incorrect. What is the only animal to produce cube-shaped poo?
2: I have seen this one.
1: Yes.
2: And I was going to put it in a quiz. Hang on. Thank you, Chloe. Wombats.
1: Yay! 1 point in the bag. That was the one that I've asked you before, I'm pretty sure.
2: Okay.
1: So well done. Pencil question.
2: Yeah.
1: Which country eats the most cheese per person per year?
2: Vaguely remember this. Holland or Finland. Why am I thinking that? No, I think it was the Finland was the coffee thing. Why did I say Holland? Because Dutch, Edam, things like that.
1: Mm.
2: Yeah, Holland.
1: Incorrect. Which rock band famously features a one-armed drummer?
2: Don't know. Pass.
1: Okay. What flavour of Walker's crisps is their best seller?
2: Cheese and onion.
1: Well done. And finally, how many hearts does an octopus have?
2: Yeah, we've had this, haven't we? It'd be too stupid to have two, so it's going to be something like three. I'm going to go three.
1: Is the correct answer.
2: Right.
1: Well done. 3 points in the bag. A couple outstanding, though.
2: Mm-hmm.
1: What is Madonna's full birth name? What nationality is shared by both the tallest man and woman in the world? Pencil question. Which country eats the most cheese per person per year? Which rock band famously features a one-armed drummer? And that's all of them.
2: Back to the mo.

0: 10:30 quiz at 10:30. It's Radio Jackie, and the moderator's been in touch, Chloe.
1: Oh, yeah.
0: Good morning, my favourite double act. My tired, fragile brain is almost back to full capacity after the last torrid few days. All flights are now as they should be. Rest assured, I should be more on the ball as never before, monitoring the quiz. Have a spiffy day. Then goes on to answer a question. One arm drummer is Def Leppard.
1: Right, so is he a pilot then?
0: Is he? Well, we don't know. We just don't know. He sounds like he's in the travel business or something, doesn't he? Sending people to the wrong places. Jose Fuentes. Yeah, I bet you're looking forward to the final. Well done. Ovine, our sheep, he says.
1: Yeah, well done.
0: Morning, audience builders. Pencil question is Denmark, says Petra from Carlshorten.
1: Is the correct answer.
0: We'll announce the pencil winner in a while. It's Paul here, the paramedic. The band with the one-armed drummer is Def Leppard. Apparently, he says he lost it in a car crash.
1: Yep, I've heard that as well.
0: And
1: well done.
0: Answering the Madonna question, Madonna Cicerone, is it?
1: I don't know if that's how you pronounce it, but that is the correct answer.
0: Def Leppard again with Steve Peacock getting that right. Sarah and Teddington as well getting that question right. And Steve from Banstead, so good.
1: Lovely. Only outstanding question, what nationality is shared by both the tallest man and woman in the world?
0: Really?
1: Yep.
0: Jackie?
1: No.
0: Okay.
1: Well done to Mark in Sutton, Lola and Posse, Susan in Egham, and Denise in Epsom that got Def Leppard right as well. Paul in Kingston gave the cheese question a go. Didn't get it right, but well done for trying, as well as Paul in Chessington. Anything else on your
0: end? I will take one more and then we'll wrap it up. Hello, Radio Jackie.
2: Hello there, it's the Dutch.
1: The cheese question.
2: Man and woman.
1: That's not the right answer. That's not what I've got here.
2: Well, they're the tallest people in Europe.
1: Ah, I see. Overall.
0: How do you know all this?
2: Hey?
0: How do you...
2: I love history. I love history and geography and that.
1: Okay. Brilliant.
0: Thank you very much, but no.
1: Shall I give you the answer?
0: Yes, go on.
1: Apparently, they're Turkish. Ah. Tallest man and woman in the world. Or Turkish.
0: According to Jonathan Pinks, who set the questions today, we will announce the pencil winner in a moment.
1: Indeed we will.
0: So a few right answers on the pencil question. Only one pencil will be distributed.
1: Yeah.
0: You must then write back and say thank you very much.
1: And even frame it. That would be much even better.
0: Stand by, that's next.
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0: News on the way at 11 for you. We're going to find out what Gary Lineker has described as unfathomable after England's World Cup loss. And also, police are searching for a missing girl from Hammersmith.
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1: Not a gorgeous day ahead of us in South West London. Sunny all day and same again tomorrow, Friday. 28 degrees high tomorrow. Right now in Kingston, it's 23.
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2: Gary Lineker has called Thomas Tuchel's tactics in England's World Cup semi-final defeats unfathomable. They took the lead in the 55th minute through Anthony Gordon, but Argentina scored two late goals after defensive changes backfired. Dan Byrne was among those brought on.
3: Too many crosses and too many chances, and I think it's hard because in the previous games we've defended those so well. I didn't need that much instruction, if I was honest. I know why I was coming on. Defend crosses and make sure they didn't take chances. But just the way it worked out, I didn't really get a chance to defend everything. Everything seemed to come in from my side.
2: England will have to make do with third place at best. They take on France in the bronze game on Saturday. Meanwhile, Argentina are on course to face disciplinary action after their players held up a banner about the Falklands. It was carried after their World Cup semi-final win over England, with words translated as "the islands are ours." FIFA rules ban the display of any political messages or slogans by players before, during or after a match. The Falklands are a UK overseas territory. Police have released an image of a missing teen from Hammersmith. 15-year-old Tilly was last seen in the area on Tuesday. She is described as 5'4" tall and of slim build, last seen wearing a black top, light blue ripped jeans and white trainers. You can view her image on our Radio Jackie website. Anyone with information on her whereabouts is urged to contact police on 101. British Steel is now under public ownership. The government says the move is essential to protect the company's future UK supply chains and thousands of jobs at its site in Scunthorpe. Figures recently released to MPs showed the intervention at British Steel had so far cost the public purse more than £500 million. Gareth Stace, the firm's director general, says it's been necessary.
4: What's the alternative? The cost of not taking action is that site closing. It's 3,000 and more workers losing their jobs, those families suffering, and those communities then forever not having those well-paid, highly skilled jobs.
2: Jesse Nelson says it's a day of hope after confirmation of an England-wide screening rollout for an illness affecting her twin daughters. Hundreds of thousands of babies will start getting a heel prick test for spinal muscular atrophy from later this year. Jesse posted an Instagram video saying how proud she is of her daughters.
5: I didn't want this to define them and make them feel less than, and now I feel like I can't wait till they're old enough to understand this moment.
2: The checks have already been rolled out in Scotland. And finally, Lambeth has been officially recognised by UNICEF UK as a child-friendly community. Lucy Mayer reports.
6: In order to qualify for the accolade, councils must show a range of commitments. Lambeth has been praised for a number of pledges, including removing no ball game signs from streets and on estates. More than 200 of its council staff and 63% of elected members on the authority have also received children's rights training. Lambeth joined the UNICEF programme back in 2021, and it developed its child-friendly action plan following consultation with more than 1,500 children and young people.
2: That's the latest. I'm Chloe Norman.
0: It's the sound of South West London with Pets on the Parade at 368 Yule Road, Tolworth. Everything to house, feed and care for your pet in the summer heat.
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Thursday morning radio, Jackie. Chris Farrell here at 1 o'clock. Time Warp. It's all this week, so a couple more days to win £100 to spend at Coco de Mama in one of their branches of your choice. It's pasta, essentially Italian, locations including Epsom, Kingston, Sutton, central London. You can have a look at the menu if you want. CocoDeMama.co.uk. Chris Farrell on Radio Jackie, just after one.

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2: Okay, well, I was hidden under my bedclothes last night, but I have to do this story for you. It's all over the papers. Yeah, Wonder Brawl. We're talking about the 2-1 defeat yesterday. Caned by Messi, just out of reach. These are all the papers shattered. Night, our dream finally died. Oh, goodness me. Agony as our wait goes on, and so on and so on. Those are all the papers today. So let's get this out of our system. Your song suggestions, please. Give us a call, 0208 288 1078 or studio at radiojackie.com. And I'm frankly looking forward to talking about, what should we talk about in the coming weeks? Pakistan, they're coming over, aren't they? Yeah. There's a cricket season.

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1: It's slow moving on Richmond Road around the Kingston One Way system. We've also got delays on Hampton Wick High Street at Kingston Bridge. In Fulham, it's busy on Wandsworth Bridge Road just before New Kings Road. We've got delays in Hayes on the Parkway southbound just before M4 Junction 3. On to the motorways, it's heavier than normal on the M25 clockwise. That's from Junction 10 for Wisley to Junction 11 for Chertsey. It's also busy clockwise just before Junction 15 for the M4. Anti-clockwise, it's busy before Junction 12 for the M3. And it's heavy on the M4 onto the elevated section eastbound from Junction 3 for Hayes to Junction 2 for Brentford. Onto the trains, there's possible disruption on South Western Railway at Feltham due to a faulty train. Trains still aren't stopping on South Western Railway westbound at Wandsworth Town due to engineering works. And there are minor delays on the Northern Line northbound. That's between Morden and Kennington due to an early faulty train at South Wimbledon. That's all for now. Anything I've missed, do give me a call here at Jackie. The number is 0208 288 1078.
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0: Jackie and the Topical Tune.
1: So we're talking about last night on the Topical Tune today. John in Epsom's come up with this suggestion. Hi, Lester and Clay, for today's topical. How about Sorrow by David Bowie? Many thanks, by the way. At least we can concentrate on the cricket from now on, he says. This is a clever one from Sophia Hanwell, Carl Douglas. Everybody was kung fu fighting. Mick's going to play that later, Sophia. Thank you. Morning, Alistair and Chloe. From ecstatic heights to the depths of despair, I've seen England from both sides now by Judy Collins. Mark in Solworth, tub, chumping, thumping, chumbawamba song. Steve, or always look on the bright side of life. The Hive, hate to say, I told you so, says Andrew. John, meanwhile, you're going to lose that girl. The Beatles, Phil, Jerry Rafferty, get it right next time. Bugsy, winner takes it all. There's some. Here are two for you. See if your suggestion is played.

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0: birthday news on the way here, Jackie. A 14-year-old boy's appeared in court over an alleged terror plot in Sutton. And we'll hear from England fans in Atlanta after last night's defeat.
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the moment here on Radio Jackie. Danny, who was on breakfast this morning, has chosen today's vinyl. I was just having a quick listen while that other song was playing. It's different. It's interesting. More on that in the next hour. Let's do the weather and news next first.

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1: Sunny afternoon ahead of us in South West London. Another glorious day to enjoy. And tomorrow Friday, another sunny day. What have we got now? Okay, in Putney, it's 25.
0: Across South West London and North Surrey, live from

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1: Thomas Tuchel says he'll carry on after taking the blame for England's World Cup exit. We'll have more at the end of this report. Parents are going to be told if their child talks to Meta AI chatbot about harming themselves. Cam Hall reports.
2: The social media firm says it'll share expert resources to help mums and dads discuss concerns with their children. Each conversation will be checked over by a member of Meta staff before an alert is sent. Parents will likely receive one even if there's uncertainty about whether their child actually intends to hurt themselves. The company says it's also working on technology that'll contact the emergency services if someone's at an imminent risk of suicide. The Samaritans are available on 116 123.
1: A 14-year-old boy's pleaded not guilty over an alleged plot to attack two mosques in Sutton. The teenager denies preparing terrorist acts on worshippers in the area. Prosecutors say he was arrested for throwing a brick through a car window and a manifesto was later found. Police have released an image of a missing teen from Hammersmith. 15-year-old Tilly was last seen in the area on Tuesday. She is described as 5'4" tall and of slim build, last seen wearing a black top, light blue ripped jeans and white trainers. You can view her image on our Radio Jackie website. Anyone with information on her whereabouts is urged to contact police on 101. Lambeth has been officially recognised by UNICEF UK as a child-friendly community. Lucy Mayer reports.
3: In order to qualify for the accolade, councils must show a range of commitments. Lambeth has been praised for a number of pledges, including removing no ball game signs from streets and on estates. More than 200 of its council staff and 63% of elected members on the authority have also received children's rights training. Lambeth joined the UNICEF programme back in 2021 and it developed its child-friendly action plan following consultation with more than 1,500 children and young people.
0: Jackie Sport. Football 2026. With Versatile in Chessington. Scoring every time with their exciting new range of coordinating Italian tiles, indoors and out.
1: Thomas Tuchel says he'll carry on after taking the blame for England's World Cup exit. He insists he was right to make defensive changes. The decision backfired, allowing Argentina to take two late goals and win 2-1. They'll now face Spain in Sunday's final. These England fans in Atlanta can't believe what they witnessed.
4: We sat back, we got what we deserved.
5: We gave it to him. We were the better side. We messed up massively.
6: We didn't play well at all. We didn't come to win.
7: Really disappointing. The first half was good, and then the second half it was completely different, even though we scored in the second half.
8: We just turned off again the last 20, 30 minutes. Never turned up.
1: England will face France in Saturday's bronze game, the third place playoff. That's the latest. I'm Chloe Norman.
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I'm a sort of keen cyclist. It really kicked off in the COVID thing, so it just seemed to be the right way to get to work and stuff. And I've kept it going for the last how many years it's been. But when I was on holiday, I hired an electric bike, and I don't have an electric bike, I have a normal sort of push bike thing. And I'll tell you what, it is just, it's fabulous. I went up a hill, minimum effort, 25 kilometres an hour the thing went as well. Okay, it cost $8,000 that particular model to buy, but I'm tempted to get one, a cheaper one, but I am tempted.

also got encouragement from Robin Sutton saying, having an e-bike is like having a personal tailwind. Oh, boy. I'm gonna look around. Anyone else got one? Does it work? Is it worth it, I should say? I keep getting told, not yet. You're not old enough.

0: So Danny's chosen the vinyl for today. Danny was on breakfast for Nikki this morning, so she selected this one. Here's a B-side. Whoa, it's noisy.
1: We are the hunters. We are the hunted.
0: Are you jigging next door? That means you know what
2: I
0: it is.
2: I definitely know the voice.
0: Yes.
2: Definitely, 100%.
0: Uh-huh.
2: Is that a clue?
0: Is it a clue?
2: Uh-huh.
0: No, absolutely not. No, it's not. We'll turn it over in a minute. I have to warn you, though, it's a 12-incher.
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2: OK, starting off with up at Sunbury Road. It's queuing towards Hampton Court Palace and then along Kempton towards Kempton Park. It's also very busy as well in New Malden on Kingston Road, heading past Matalan because of the temporary traffic lights. You've got their delays back as far as Fountain Roundabout. And then it's also very busy on the A3 heading southbound from Malden Junction to Tolworth Junction because one lane is out for those ongoing barrier repairs. Delays on the M4 onto the elevated section eastbound from 3 at Hayes to 2 Brentford. And on the M25 anti-clockwise just before junction 12 for the M3. Minor delays on the Northern Line northbound between Morden and Kennington. That's all because of an earlier faulty train at South Wimbledon. Anything I've missed, call me at Jackie 0208 288 1078.
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We heard the B-side if you were listening 10 minutes ago. So here is your A. I wanted to start it straight away because it does take a while to get going. I wonder how long it'll take you.

Depeche Mode, then People Are People. That was today's vinyl. 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OMD playing on Jackie now. This is Souvenir.

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1: Chris Farrell here. After

0: one then, Chris Fowl. Well, we're in court as a man is sentenced for an assault in a pub at Chelsea. Sorry, I'll start again. In the news, we're in court as a man is sentenced for an assault at a pub in Chelsea. And will Thomas Tuchel be able to carry on as England's World Cup defeat last night?
1: This Saturday is the Richmond Summer Fete. 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
1: Gorgeous sunny afternoon ahead of us in Southwest London tomorrow. Another lovely day, 28 degrees tomorrow. And right now in Esher, it's 26.
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2: A 14-year-old boy has pleaded not guilty over an alleged plot to attack two mosques in the Sutton area. The teenager denies preparing terrorist acts on worshippers. The child was initially arrested on suspicion of criminal damage of a vehicle on the 20th of June in Sutton. Prosecutors say he was then arrested for throwing a brick through a car window, and a manifesto was later found. Parents are going to be told if their child talks to Meta's AI chatbot about harming themselves. Cam Hall has this report.
3: The social media firm says it'll share expert resources to help mums and dads discuss concerns with their children. Each conversation will be checked over by a member of Meta staff before an alert is sent. Parents will likely receive one even if there's uncertainty about whether their

0: child actually intends to hurt themselves. The company says it's also working on technology that will contact the emergency services if someone's at an imminent risk of suicide. The Samaritans are available on 116 123.
1: Two young men have been jailed for 5.5 years after they admitted hacking into Transport for London's network in 2024. Thala Jabir and Owen Flowers, now aged 20 and 18, gained access to internal systems through the dark web. It cost the Transport network around £29 million and affected its services for months. A man who pleaded guilty to an attack on another man in Chertsey has avoided jail. 22-year-old Delaney Reid was at a pub near London Street when he became involved in an argument with another pubgoer last August. CCTV captured Reid repeatedly punching and kicking his victim before leaving the area and returning to continue the attack. Reid pleaded guilty and has been sentenced to 6 months in jail, suspended for 30 months. He's also been ordered to complete 150 hours of unpaid work, undertake up to 30 rehabilitation activity requirement days, and pay a fine of just over £200.
2: Jackie Sport. Football 2026. With Versatile in Chessington. Scoring every time with their exciting new range of coordinating Italian tiles, indoors and out.
1: Thomas Tuchel says he will carry on after taking the blame for England's World Cup exit. He insists he was right to make defensive changes, but the decision backfired, allowing Argentina to take two late goals and win 2-1. They'll now face Spain in Sunday's final. These England fans in Atlanta can't believe what they witnessed.
3: We sat back, we got what we deserved.
4: We gave it to him. We were the better side. We messed up massively.
5: We didn't come to win.
6: Really disappointing. The first half was good, and then the second half it was completely different, even though we scored in the second half.
7: We just turned off again. The last 20, 30 minutes, never turned up.
1: Meanwhile, England's World Cup semi-final defeat to Argentina drew in a peak audience of 24 million people and was the highest rated live television event of the year. That's the latest. I'm Lucy Mayer.
2: Croydon, Leatherhead and Ashford. This is the sound of Southwest London. Radio.

check everything is working here. I think it's working. Thank you, Alistair. And by the way, in case you're thinking, who's this? This isn't Eddie Castle. You're right, this is not Eddie Castle. Eddie off for a couple of days. And this is Chris Farrell sitting in for Eddie just for today and just for tomorrow. Do we talk about last night? Yeah, I don't think we do we? I can't quite bring myself to talk about it yet.

from a couple of years ago, Tom Grennan on Radio Jackie. Higher. On this, let's look at the positive. We've got a lot of sunshine today in southwest London, haven't we? And this is Chris Farrell in for Eddie Castle. Okay, shall we have a quick conversation about last night? Come on, we're all adults here. We need to talk about it, don't we? Let's just get it out of our system. I know everybody's feeling a little bit deflated right now. Everybody is. I bet you are as well. I also do understand, let me quickly say, not everybody cares about football. I do get that. But that said, you know, let's be fair here. Last night was the biggest football game for 60 years. Oh, it's breaking my heart just even saying this. But... you know, Argentina are world champions for a reason, aren't they? How many times have they done this? How many times have they come from behind and then with 10, 15 minutes to go, they become this relentless attacking machine? Amazing. And I don't think anybody can complain about our boys. I know Tuchel's getting a lot of heat at the moment. We just became too cautious, didn't we? Oh, gosh, what a shame. Anyhow, let's try and shake it off, as Taylor Swift once said. And let's focus on I don't know, Euros 2028? No, I think that's a bit too far in the future, isn't it? Tell you what we could do. How do you fancy winning 100 quid to spend at the fantastic Coca de Mama? Great Italian restaurants all over London, all over southwest London. I'll give you the chance to win 100 quid to spend in the Time Warp here in 15.

Do you know, this is what I love about Radio Jackie. You get to hear songs like this. I would put money on the fact. I'm not a betting man, but I'll put the money on the fact you haven't heard this forever, have you? Do you remember who sang this? Joan, Armour Trading. Drop the pilots. In the sunshine, we got 28 degrees right now in southwest London. This warm weather, by the way, sticking around all next week. Slightly cooler this weekend, but another 7 days. Can you handle it of sleeping with a fan on and the bedroom window open? Right, 1:18, and how good does this sound?

0: don't know about you, I just love this song, don't you? Haven't heard this forever. Alana Miles, Black Velvet on Radio Jackie. Play this for you if you're in the office right now. Maybe you've moved your laptop to the kitchen. Is that you? Smart move. Smart move, is it? If that's you. It's always cooler in the kitchen, isn't it? Have you ever opened the fridge pretending to look for what you want to eat, but really you're doing it just to keep cool? You've done that. You've done that, haven't you? That's right. That's where you get the big bucks. I know. We've got a great time warp for you here in 10 minutes' time.
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0: Right now at 1:20, Lucy joins me. How's it looking on the roads, Lucy?
2: OK, starting off with New Malden. It's extremely heavy heading on Kingston Road past Matalan. That's all because of temporary traffic lights. It's also busy on the A3 heading southbound from Malden Junction to Tolworth. That's because of the barrier repairs taking place. It's queuing up to the actual repair, but once you get past it, it's looking OK. M25 is stop-start clockwise just before Junction 15 for the M4 and anti-clockwise at 12 for the M3. Finally, on the trains aren't stopping on the District Line and Piccadilly Line westbound at Barons Court because of engineering works. Anything I've missed, call me at Jackie 0208 288 1078.
0: You never miss anything, Lucy. Do you like that? Thank you very much. Right, two big summer songs, then the time warp on the way.
1: Keeping you on the move in southwest London. Radio Jackie. Rains Park, we're back. Costa Coffee has reopened on Walpole Road, right where you left us. We've had a makeover, but we're still your same Costa. Ready for latte breaks with mates, takeaway Americanos, or just sitting down when you need a proper break.

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By the way, no fantastic Eddie today. Eddie's off for a couple of days. Hello, Eddie, if you're listening, travelling on his little mini break right now. And this is Chris Farrell into Eddie at 1:25. And all this week, we've teamed up with the fantastic Coco de Mamma. This is that great Italian restaurant with a real passion for authentic Italian food. They're all over London as well. I've been to the one in Richmond. I've been to a few of them, actually. It's one at Westfield Shopping Centre, I seem to remember. And we're giving you the chance to win £100 in the Coco de Mamma Italian restaurant of your choice. If you can guess the year on the time warp, so how is your mental grey matter this afternoon? We'll be testing you on your musical knowledge in about 5 minutes' time or so. Right now, though, let me play this for you. This girl was live in London just a couple of weeks ago, supported Take That at the London Arena. This is Belinda Carlisle. I mean-

0: She was fantastic, I hear. So Mick Brown was telling me just a couple of weeks ago when she was live at the London Stadium. Belinda Carlisle in California on Radio Jackie at 1:30.
1: Radio Jackie, the time warp. What is the mystery year?
0: All right, should we do it? You know how this works. Going to play you two songs, going to give you some headlines from a mystery year. And if you call me up and you are correct, you will win £100 to spend at a Coco de Mama restaurant of your choice. They're all over London. I mentioned earlier, I've been to the one myself in Richmond and in Westfield Shopping Centre. They're also in Chiswick and in Epsom, in Kingston, in Sutton. They've got great Italian menu, fantastic coffee as well, I seem to remember. Check out their website for more details, cocodemama.co.uk. OK, you know how it works. What is the year? I'm taking you back to a fantastic year this afternoon. The big film of the year, E.T., a film where we genuinely all cried at the end, didn't we? On TV, we'd recently met somebody called Del Boy and Rodney. Only Fools and Horses was in its first year. The Nation welcomed Prince Andrew. What else have I got for you here? This is cool. What would end up becoming the biggest selling album ever was released in the November of this year. Michael Jackson released Thriller. But what is the year? Let me know.

What a song. Haven't heard that for ages. Jay Giles Band Centerfold, thank you very much for your calls. Getting absolutely avalanche with great guesses for the mystery year. So let me play you one more song from this mystery year. And also going on in the news, on TV, if you were of a certain age, you were loving The Kids from Fame. Oh, I used to love that show, didn't you? Was that Monday nights, 8 o'clock? I think I even remember the time it started. Our parents watching Dallas and Dynasty with their shoulder pads and oil money and cliffhangers. The characters, that is, not our parents. Countdown started in this year and it's still going. Isn't that crazy? Also, at the cinema, Rocky number 3 was out. And from Rocky number 3, this massive worldwide hit. But what was the year?

0: So what were you doing in this mystery year? I think I just started a senior school, Campion School, in Hornchurch, in Essex. Yes, I'm an Essex boy. Don't judge, though, please. Really, really busy on the phones today. Thank you for your calls. Having a stab at what year are we talking about?
1: Radio Jackie, the time warp. What is the mystery year?
0: Is that Lynn Hockham? Is this you?
2: It is.
0: Hello, Lynn.
2: Hello.
0: Hockham. Nice to hear from you, Lynn.
2: Hi.
0: Where are you this sunny Thursday afternoon?
2: We're in Yule.
0: In Yule. And the big question, of course, that everybody's asking, did you watch the game last night?
2: Unfortunately, yes. Yeah.
0: Such
2: not
0: a shame,
2: good.
0: Isn't it? So heartbreaking, heartbreaking.
2: So near, but...
0: So near, yeah. 15 minutes ago, what a shame.
2: I know.
0: Anyhow, crazy. Lynn, we're giving you the chance to go to any of the fantastic Coco de Mamma wonderful Italian restaurants that are dotted all around southwest London, in fact, around the whole of the UK. Going to give you £100 to spend in a restaurant of your choice if you can tell me the year on the time warp. What was it, Lynn?
2: 1982.
0: She says confidently, you are correct, Lynn!
2: Fantastic!
0: Well
2: brilliant.
0: Done, Lynn. I'm so thrilled for you. Stay right there.
2: Oh, marvellous.
0: We'll get all your details sorted out.
2: Oh, wonderful.
0: Thanks,
2: Thank
0: Lynn.
2: You so much. Will I get it sort of like sent by email like
0: yep.
2: as a voucher?
0: We'll get it all sorted out for you, my love.
2: Wonderful. Thank you so much.
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0: And
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0: We'll have another time warp tomorrow. I'm still learning how all this equipment works, by the way. In case you're wondering, this doesn't sound like Eddie Castle. He's a lot more slick. Yes, Eddie's got a couple of days off for good behaviour. This is Chris Farrell sitting in for Eddie. Eddie back on Monday. Congratulations, Lynn. More chances to win £100 to spend at any branch of Coco de Mamma that you like. We'll do that on the time warp again tomorrow. Right, a couple of things going on for you. We're kind of in summer fate season, aren't we? And two big fates going on this Saturday. Maybe these are in the neck, in your neck of the woods. Firstly, Ashford Horticultural Society having a summer show. There's going to be loads of flowers and fruit and veg and homecraft. I love things like this, particularly if the weather's going to be great, which it is. This is taking place at St Matthew's Church Hall in Ashford this Saturday afternoon. Maybe you can pop along to that, 2:30 it starts. Also going on Saturday afternoon, a summer fete, stalls, tombola, lucky dip, games, fun and more, and again, great weather, taking place in Hersham, Walton Lee School in Hersham, kicking off at 1 o'clock this Saturday.
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0: And listen, I know we're all kind of a little bit disappointed, a little bit down in the dumps, a little bit deflated because of course, yesterday's game, but if this can help just a fraction, I'm trying to play you some great feel-good songs this afternoon on Radio Jackie. How

Do you know, just going back to the time warp for a few moments, how is it possible that those songs are 44 years old? I mean, is it just me? Are you,

Are you the same? Is it like it's unfathomable, isn't it? Remember dancing to those songs at school discos 44 years ago? How is that possible? Well done if you did get the year correct on today's Time Warp. Sorry if you didn't win. Thank you to Mike, who also called up, and Rob, and to Casey, and who else we've got here? Donna and Tammy and Chris. 1982 was the correct year. We'll do another Time Warp tomorrow at 1:30. And this is Chris Farrell in for Eddie Castle for today and for tomorrow. Can I play you something brand new? Now, this is new from Johnny Marr. Yeah, I'm talking about that Johnny Marr, the guy that founded the Smiths back in the day, if you're of a certain age. You'll remember him, of course. He's 62 now, still pumping out new music. And this is excellent. This is from his new album, which is called The Age of Everything. The album's not out until October. This is going to be the first single from it. I think you're going to like this. Check this out. This is Johnny Marr's new song. This is called Spin.

0: I share something with you? You're going to be in the shower later, or in the kitchen, or on the school run, and you're going to be going na na na na na na na. Yeah, what is that song? Why would it not leave my head? And it will be this. Still got that Smiths feel to it, hasn't it? Love that. Johnny Marr, brand new song, Spin, at 10 to 2 on another toasty day here in London. 26 degrees right now. I'll take that. In the news this afternoon, we are in court as a man is sentenced for an assault in a pub in Chertsey. Lucy will have the latest on that. Plus, of course, everybody's talking about Thomas Tuchel. Will he be able to carry on? Should he stay? Should he go? What are your thoughts? We'll have the latest on Thomas Tuchel's future in our update with Lucy in the news here in 10 minutes.
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I'm going to play this just for Alan, who's in Kingston. How are you, Alan? Nice to hear from you. It says here, Chris, I'm leaving the office soon, but I'm very concerned because I've left my car parked in direct sunlight for 6 hours. Oh, Alan. Oh, yeah, that's going to be... Good luck with touching anything inside your car. It's going to be like a... That steering wheel's going to be like a branding iron, isn't it? Hope you're loving the music this afternoon. Just been looking at what I've got for you here after 2 o'clock. Going to play some Hall & Oates, some Police. Have you heard the new song from Chaka Khan and Snoop Dogg as well? It's fantastic. All on the way here at Radio

0: saw Brian Ferry interviewed on TV just the other day. Do you know, he still looks amazing, still looks super cool. Roxy Music, the same old scene, sounding great in the sunshine. This Thursday, is it Thursday? This Thursday afternoon.
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0: Okay, another sunny afternoon in store. Nice gentle breeze at times as well. We've got a 26 degrees right now in Twickenham. You may be sleeping with a fan tonight, by the way. Same for tomorrow, a high tomorrow of 28.
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0: And at 2 o'clock, Lucy has the latest.
2: A 14-year-old boy has pleaded not guilty over an alleged plot to attack two mosques in the Sutton area. The teenager denies preparing terrorist acts on worshippers. The child was initially arrested on suspicion of criminal damage of a vehicle on the 20th of June in Sutton. Prosecutors say he was then arrested for throwing a brick through a car window, and a manifesto was later found. Parents are going to be told if their child talks to Meta's AI chatbot about harming themselves. Cam Hall has this report.
3: The social media firm says it'll share expert resources to help mums and dads discuss concerns with their children. Each conversation will be checked over by a member of Meta staff before an alert is sent. Parents will likely receive one even if there's uncertainty about whether their child actually intends to hurt themselves. The company says it's also working on technology that'll contact the emergency services if someone's at an imminent risk of suicide. The Samaritans are available on 116 123.
2: Two young men have been jailed for 5.5 years after they admitted hacking into Transport for London's network in 2024. Thala Jabir and Owen Flowers, now aged 20 and 18, gained access to internal systems through the dark web. It cost the Transport network around £29 million and affected its services for months. A man who pleaded guilty to an attack on another man in Chertsey has avoided jail. 22

0: Old Delaney Reed was at a pub near London Street when he became involved in an argument with another pub goer last August. CCTV captured Reed repeatedly punching and kicking his victim before leaving the area and returning to continue the attack. Reed pleaded guilty and has been sentenced to 6 months in jail, suspended for 30 months. He's also been ordered to complete 150 hours of unpaid work, undertake up to 30 rehabilitation activity requirement days, and pay a fine of just over £200.
1: Jackie Sport. Football 2026. With Versatile in Chessington. Scoring every time with their exciting new range of coordinating Italian tiles, indoors and out.
0: Thomas Tuchel says he will carry on after taking the blame for England's World Cup exit. He insists he was right to make defensive changes, but the decision backfired, allowing Argentina to take two late goals and win 2-1. They'll now face Spain in Sunday's final. These England fans in Atlanta can't believe what they witnessed.
2: We sat back, we got what we deserved.
3: We gave it to him. We were the better side. We messed up massively.
4: We didn't come to win.
5: Really disappointing. The first half was good, and then the second half it was completely different, even though we scored in the second half.
6: We just turned off again. The last 20, 30 minutes never turned up.
0: Meanwhile, England's World Cup semi-final defeat to Argentina drew in a peak audience of 24 million people and was the highest rated live television event of the year. That's the latest. I'm Lucy Mayer.
1: Kingston, Cobham and Wallington. This is The

of the drums, it was over. Thank you. That was a song that kicked everything off of her. Pat Benatar, Heartbreaker. And from something old to something brand new.

0: show on.
1: This boogie's in my soul. 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
2: I mean, how good is that song? Chaka Khan, Snoop Dogg, their new song, Boogie's in My Soul, sounding great in the sunshine this afternoon. And I know, we're all a bit deflated, aren't we? We're all a bit flat about last night. I know. How many conversations have you had this morning? I think I've had about maybe four in a petrol station. I was in a printer's earlier. I spoke to saw the postman as well. It's all the same conversation. It's not even a conversation, is it? It's that kind of look. It's that kind of, that nod, isn't it? It's like, maybe Euros in 2 years' time. Do you think Thomas Tuchel should go as well? I know Lucy was talking about that in the news at 2 o'clock. I don't know. I always tend to kind of like, I might be wrong, but I'm always kind of a bit like, let's just give him give him another shot. Just imagine if his substitution decision had worked out. I mean, he would have been being seen as an absolute hero right now, wouldn't he? But anyway, what a shame. Talking of football, hello, Will. How are you, mate? This is Will in Staines. He's getting ready for some grassroots football later off to cheer on his 11-year-old Carla, who's playing for the Staines and Latham Juniors later. Maybe she'll be a future Lioness.

Don't know about you, but this song reminds me of school discos from back in the day. Do you remember your school discos? Campion School in Hornchurch. Yes, I'm an Essex boy. You know those discos very well. All the boys lined up on one side and all the girls lined up on the other. And I remember gingerly crossing to ask Jane Dixon to dance. And she said, no, she crushed me. She crushed me, guys. And 40 years on, I don't think I've really quite still got over the rejection, truth be told. Good song, though. Haven't heard that for ages. Have you, Der Commit?

0: Chanel. And right, let's check in on the latest travel.
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2: OK, so starting off with Chertsey Road in Twickenham, it's queuing from Twickenham Bridge to Hospital Bridge Road roundabout. Very busy in New Malden on Kingston Road because of temporary traffic lights outside of Matalan. And then it's busy on the A3 heading southbound because one lane is closed off for barrier repairs. This is between Malden Junction and Tolworth Junction. It's OK once you get past the closure, but leading up to the closure, it's pretty heavy. Hampton Court Way is busy from the Scilly Isles towards Hampton Court Palace, and the M4 is partially blocked because of a broken down car before junction 2 for Brentford. Delays back to Chiswick and also along the A4. Nothing to report on the trains or tube. Anything I've missed, call me at Jackie 0208 288 1078.
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for you, okay? This song is 50 years old. How is that even possible? 50 years old. From the summer of 76. Wow. Do you remember the summer of 76? I do. I vaguely remember. It was the summer of the crazy heat wave, of course, wasn't it? We had loads of power cuts. Do you remember that? I remember being about five or so, coming home from school, watching Emu on TV, and there was a power cut, and the TV died. And I remember running into the kitchen in tears, looking for my mum, thinking that I'd killed Emu. Funny the memories we have, isn't it? Let's come bang up to date. This guy's touching down in London this weekend to do six sellout nights at Wembley Stadium. The brilliant Little Bruno. It's a

Thursday afternoon in southwest London. This is where you find Neil Long at breakfast, Mick Brown here at Drive, and normally Eddie Castle in the afternoon. Eddie having a couple of days off. And this is Chris Farrell. Maybe we've never met before. This is the first time that we're chatting. It's very nice to have you there. Thank you for choosing Radio Jackie in the sunshine as we sizzle at 26 degrees right now. How good did that song sound? Haven't heard that for ages. Ages. Shaka Khan. Shack Attack. And Down on the Street. And here's another great song as well. Again, let's go back again to the long, hot summer of 76. Do you remember this from Yvonne Elliman? Love's

0: 1976, when a pint of milk... How much do you reckon a pint of milk was in 1976? Have a little think. 50 years ago, what do you reckon a pint of milk? 9p, I tell you. The average price of a house in the UK, what do you reckon that was? That's a good question, isn't it? The average price of a house from 50 years ago today in 1976, what do you reckon? Shall I tell you? £14,000, that was all. No wonder everybody remembers 76 so fondly. It wasn't just the weather that was sunny, was it?
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0: By the way, you are going to love, absolutely love the next song. You're going to want to reach out to that volume dial and turn it up a little bit. An absolute 80s feel-good floor filler coming up for you in a few moments' time. Firstly, a couple of things going on for you. Let's start with something going on this Saturday afternoon if you're in the New Malden area. The Beverley Park allotments are having an open afternoon. I love things like this. If the weather is nice, we can meet some people in our community, and there's going to be refreshments and crafts and a plant sale, musical entertainment as well. This is taking place at the Beverley Park allotments themselves in New Malden from 2 o'clock this coming Saturday afternoon. And let me ask you this. Are you sporty? Particularly, are you a cyclist? If you're a cyclist, you might want to check this out. Small Steps Children's Charity, they're based in Richmond. They're looking for cyclists to ride the world-famous 55-mile London to Brighton cycle ride and fundraise on their behalf. If this is something that you're thinking, do you know what? 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I'm a cyclist. I'd like to know a little bit more about this. 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
0: And here's this song that I said you'd like if you're in your car right now.

how good does this sound? It's one of those songs. It's just timeless, really, isn't it? Still sounds great. Kiss on my list. Hall & Oates coming up to 3:15. No Eddie Castle today or tomorrow. This is Chris Farrell sitting in for Eddie. And let's come bang up to date. Let me play you something brand new. This guy was the runner-up in American Idol in 2009. Since

0: I do think this guy's got one of the best voices in the business. I also hear just a super nice guy as well, which is always nice to hear, isn't it? Adam Lamberts on Radio Jackie at 3:15. Hello, if you're listening at home right now to us, or maybe you're at work, or maybe you're in the car, is that you? Maybe it's the school run later. Of course, many schools breaking up on Friday, so a final school run for 6-7 weeks for many. Wherever you are, thank you for choosing us this afternoon. Mick Brown here from 4, and this is Chris Farrell in for Eddie Castle today and tomorrow. And in our news update at 3, we'll have details of a counter-terrorism investigation going on here in southwest London in Sutton. And also we'll hear how fans in Atlanta are feeling after England's devastating World Cup exit yesterday. I think we all know how those fans are feeling. More on those stories with Lucy here at 3.
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Okay, I feel I can test your musical knowledge this afternoon, so let me ask you this question. Who sang this song? Who sang this song? I know you know the song. I know you know it, but who sang it? Any idea? Do you remember? If you say Kenny Thomas, congratulations, Kenny Thomas, Thinking About Your Love on Radio Jackie at 10 to 3. Now, let me also continue testing your musical knowledge. You will obviously remember that massive 80s anthem, Together in Electric Dreams. That was a good song, wasn't it, by Phil Oakey and, who is it, Giorgio Moroder. But did you ever hear their follow-up? If not, thought I'd play this for you just for a bit of fun. So, Phil Oakey, of course, the lead singer of The Human League, and Giorgio Moroder had that massive hit Together in Electric Dreams. This was the follow-up, though. Do you remember this? This was called Goodbye, Bad Times.

Hello, Sarah in Clapham. She says, Chris, I'm doing an 80s-themed Zumba class next week. Just looking for some ideas for some different songs to play. I might play this. Oh, I'm glad to be of some inspiration for you there, Sarah. Phil Oakey, Giorgio Moroder, Goodbye Bad Times.

0: and he's never aged, has he, Sting? Sounding great in the sunshine. Vintage Police, Message in a Bottle, of course. Coming up to 3 o'clock, another hot afternoon here in London today. Like you need me to tell you that. Maybe you're listening in the office right now. Are you in charge of the fan? Maybe you've secretly, clandestinely kind of aligned the fan so it's pointing at you. Very smart if you are doing that. Or maybe you're working at home at the moment. Hopefully we've got the perfect soundtrack for your Thursday afternoon. Tell you what, musically, we've got some real gems coming up for you just after 3 o'clock. Got some A-ha. Who doesn't love a bit of A-ha? Some Bee Gees. Going to play some David Bowie as well. Also, really busy on the WhatsApp today. Three quick mentions here. Hello to Sophie and Rocco in Staines. Nice to hear from you. They're putting together a picnic to take down to the river later today. That sounds the perfect Thursday evening. We've got Katerina in Tallworth, off to a nail appointment a bit later, listening at home right now. Nice to hear from you, Katerina. And who else here? One more mention. Will in Roehampton. He's finally tackling the loft and clearing out and decluttering years of stuff. In this heat, Will, are you insane, my friend?
1: Southwest London weather with the Ashley Centre Epsom. Great names like Marks and Spencer, Oliver Bonus and Boots. Where shopping feels good.
0: Talking of weather, talking the sunshine, 26 degrees right now in Twickenham. For tomorrow, pretty much just as warm as today. Over the weekend, slightly cooler, only slightly. Then next week, sunshine, high showers all week long.
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0: That's exactly 3 o'clock in London. Here's Lucy with the latest.
2: A 14-year-old boy has pleaded not guilty over an alleged plot to attack two mosques in the Sutton area. The teenager denies preparing terrorist acts on worshippers. The child was initially arrested on suspicion of criminal damage of a vehicle on the 20th of June in Sutton. Prosecutors say he was then arrested for throwing a brick through a car window, and a manifesto was later found. Parents are going to be told if their child talks to Meta's AI chatbot about harming themselves. Cam Hall has this report.
3: The social media firm says it'll share expert resources to help mums and dads discuss concerns with their children. Each conversation will be checked over by a member of Meta staff before an alert is sent. Parents will likely receive one even if there's uncertainty about whether their child actually intends to hurt themselves. The company says it's also working on technology that'll contact the emergency services if someone's at an imminent risk of suicide. The Samaritans are available on 116 123.
2: Two young men have been jailed for 5.5 years after they admitted hacking into Transport for London's network in 2024. Thala Jabir and Owen Flowers, now aged 20 and 18, gained access to internal systems through the dark web. It cost the Transport network around £29 million and affected its services for months. A man who pleaded guilty to an attack on another man in Chertsey has avoided jail. 22-year-old Delaney Reed was at a pub near London Street when he became involved in an argument with another pubgoer last August. CCTV captured Reed repeatedly punching and kicking his victim before leaving the area and returning to continue the attack. Reed pleaded guilty and has been sentenced to 6 months in jail, suspended for 30 months. He's also been ordered to complete 150 hours of unpaid work, undertake up to 30 rehabilitation activity requirement days, and pay a fine of just over £200.
1: Jackie Sport. Football 2026. With Versatile in Chessington. Scoring every time with their exciting new range of coordinating Italian tiles, indoors and out.
2: Thomas Tuchel says he will carry on after taking the blame for England's World Cup exit. He insists he was right to make defensive changes, but the decision backfired, allowing Argentina to take two late

0: 8 goals and win 2-1. They'll now face Spain in Sunday's final. These England fans in Atlanta can't believe what they witnessed.
1: We sat back, we got what we deserved.
2: We gave it to them. We were the better side. We messed up massively.
3: We didn't come to win.
4: Really disappointing. The first half was good, and then the second half, it was completely different, even though we scored in the second half.
5: We just turned off again. The last 20, 30 minutes, never turned up.
0: Meanwhile, England's World Cup semi-final defeat to Argentina drew in a peak audience of 24 million people and was the highest rated live television event of the year. That's the latest. I'm Lucy Mayer.
6: Twickenham, Weybridge and Cheam. This is The Sound.

having another hot one, another sticky one, another clammy one, another muggy one in London. How are you managing? How are you coping? Hello, if you're listening in your car right now, is that you? Maybe you've got no air conditioning in your car as well. Maybe you're slowly roasting yourself like I am when I drive my car. I've got no air conditioning in my car. We have to crank up the regular air just to kind of full speed, don't we? All that does is pump hot air in our face, though. Doesn't really help, does it? How many of us in southwest London feel like we're driving in an air fryer at the moment? The Tavaras and Radio Jackie, and now this.

I think I just called this girl Lady Gaga. My apologies. I mean Gwen Stefani, of course. The excellent Cool on Radio Jackie at 3:10. Magic Mick here from 4 this afternoon. We have had, so far, a summer of legends playing live here in London, and it continues. These guys are going to be rocking Wembley Stadium for 5 nights in September.

Can you imagine how bananas it's going to be when Bon Jovi play this at Wembley Stadium beginning of September? Touching down for a few nights here in London, the iconic Living in Prayer. At 3.15, this is Radio Jackie in the sunshine. Right, let me play you now. This is one of the, I think it's fair to say, one of the most talked about songs of 2026 so far. Maybe the most talked about song of the year. This is the first true duet ever between Paul McCartney and Ringo Starr. Yes, sure, they've played on each other's songs on albums before, but they've never shared lead vocals until now. From Paul McCartney's current album, this is Hope.

sounding just great, right? Paul McCartney, Ringo Starr, home to us. Do you know Paul McCartney turned, only a couple of weeks ago, he turned 84 years old. He's had 24 number one albums and he's 84. My mum is 84. How many number one albums has she had? Exactly. I think you need to get your finger out a bit more, Mum.

0: So tell me this, OK? How is it possible...
1: Well, maybe...
0: ..that this song is 51 years old? 51! Gosh. Does it make you think about how quickly our time on this planet goes? I know it's a bit of a deep and meaningful thing to say on a Thursday afternoon, but it's true, isn't it? We're only here for a brief time, 51 years, gosh. Still sounds great as well, doesn't it? Helen Reddy, Angie Baby on Radio Jackie at 3:20. Now, every afternoon, Eddie Castle, who's not here today, if we've never met before, my name is Chris Farrell, in for Eddie for a couple of days. Eddie does the afternoon pickup. He plays two songs, as I'm sure you know, to pick up your afternoon, as the name kind of suggests. And Eddie likes to test your musical knowledge as well by giving you the lyrics to the first song, or at least the first lyrics to that song. So I'm going to do that right now. Have a little think. I'll give you a number to call in a second. It's just for fun. Can you guess what the first song is that I'll be playing in about 10 minutes on the afternoon pickup? The first lyrics are as follows. Listen to the ground, there is movement all around. I think that's tough, actually, but I know what the song is, and now I'm saying it, it's like, oh, okay, maybe it's not that difficult, but what do you reckon that song is? Listen to the ground. I'm tempted to sing it, but I won't. There is movement all around. If you think you know what that song is, just for fun, 020-8288-1078. Give me a call.
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0: Okay, 3:21. Lucy has the latest on the roads.
3: I was going to say, if you're going to sing it, you've got to do the impression.
0: I will work on that.
3: Right, starting off with New Malden, and it's very busy on Kingston Road because of the temporary traffic lights outside Matalan. Also busy on the A3 heading southbound. That's because of the barrier repairs, which are due to finish next week. M4 is partially blocked westbound because of a broken down car at Junction 2 for Great West Road, the Brentford turnoff. Delays back through Chiswick and the A4. M25 is heavy clockwise at 15 for the M4, and then again anti-clockwise just before Junction 12 for the M3. Finally, on to the trains and tube. Trains aren't stopping on the District or Piccadilly line westbound at Barons Court because of engineering works. Anything I've missed, call me at Jackie 0208 288 1078.
0: Let me ask you, Lucy, did you used to like Aha?
3: I still do.
0: You do, okay.
3: Do.
0: The reason I remember like being a 14-year-old standing in the mirror trying to get my hair to look like Morton Harkis. How embarrassing! I think we all probably did the same. If you're on a half fan, stay right there. A gem from them here in less than 50 seconds.
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mean, there are certain songs that just never, ever age, aren't there? That's definitely one of them. Aha, the Brilliance, The Sun Always Shines on TV. Right, it's coming up for 3.30 Thursday afternoon. If this is our first time meeting, it's nice to have you there. This is Chris Farrell sitting in for Eddie Castle for today and tomorrow. Eddie back here on Monday. Now, Eddie every afternoon does the afternoon pick-me-up. This is where he plays you two cool songs and likes to

your musical knowledge by giving you the lyrics to the first. Do you know what? I thought that this was pretty tough. The lyric I gave you a couple of moments ago was as follows. What song has or starts with these lyrics? Listen to the ground, there is movement all around. Listen to the ground, there is movement all around. I've underestimated your musical ability. Hello, Marie and Luca in Wimbledon, they got it right. Nadia in Putney got it right. So did Tom in Surbiton. Sasha in Clapham, who else we got here? Marcus in Battersea, Emily in Kingston, and Imran in Tooting as well. All getting it correct. It was this. The reason I find this, or thought this was difficult, is because you can't really hear what they're singing. Listen to the grounds. There is movement all around. The first song on our afternoon pickup. Enjoy.

There we go, song number one on our afternoon pick-me-up. We certainly need a pick-me-up, don't we, after last night. Also, I forgot to mention Alan in Osterley. How are you, mate? Nice to speak to you. Alan also correctly guessing this song. And let's continue with the afternoon pick-me-up.

Love that. Living Joy, Dreamer. Before that, Bee Gees, Night Fever. Your two pick-me-up songs this afternoon. Congratulations again if you did correctly guess the first song. I will do another afternoon pick-me-up tomorrow at about 3:30. Otherwise, I was mentioning Paul McCartney about 20 minutes ago or so, played you his new song. Just mentioning the fact that he's just turned 84 and just he looks just incredible, doesn't he? I was just looking here at how many celebs are looking fantastic considering their age. I thought you might find this amazing. Did you know Arnold Schwarzenegger? Are you ready for this? He's almost 80. 80. He's got another year to go. He turns 79 next week. Sylvester Stallone just turned 80. 80. It's incredible. Mick Jagger, who of course was at the football last night, he's 83. Harrison Ford is 84. Anthony Hopkins. Ready for this? He's 90 this year. It's incredible, isn't it? Everybody living longer and looking younger as well. Clint Eastwood is 97. Wow.

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0: Right, a couple of things going on that you might be interested to know a little bit more about. 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If so, let me tell you more. 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Let me say that again, kcah.org.uk. And Saturday afternoon, it's the season of summer fetes. There's another one going on here in Hersham. Big summer fete at Walton Lee School, kicking off at 1 o'clock.
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0: Okay, this song will be performed at the World Cup final halftime show on Sunday. It's the official FIFA World Cup song for 2026. This is

I know that none of us really want to talk about the World Cup anymore, do we? But I do think that is a pretty good World Cup song. Shakira, who will be performing that at the World Cup final on Sunday in the first time ever that they've done the World Cup halftime show, along with Justin Bieber, who will be appearing with her on stage, and Madonna as well, and BTS. And I hear also rumours that a certain Coldplay. Sunday evening, of course, kick off at 8 o'clock. Quarter to

0: Do you know, I think it's fair to say the most important person in the office today is the person responsible for the fan. Would you agree? Maybe that's you. Is that you? Forget the CEO. Forget the finance team. You're the most important person. Keeping your office cool. Another hot, sticky, muggy, clammy day in southwest London. 26 degrees right now. Next week, by the way, pretty much more of the same. It might get a little bit cooler this weekend, but next week, all high 20s. Right, 10 to 4 in our news update with Lucy at 4. We'll have an update on the Anne Widdecombe murder investigation. I mean, what a shocking story when that broke just a couple of days ago. And also, we'll find out why a Kingston MP wants to have some players banned from Sunday's World Cup final. More with Lucy at 4.
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And these are your big songs for your Thursday afternoon. Magic Mick, Mick here from For This Afternoon. How good does this sound? Remember seeing these guys live, wasn't that long ago. I think it was at Wembley, I can't quite remember now, but they were phenomenal. The chattering bass guitar of Mark King and the Boys, Level 42, Lessons in Love, on Radio Jackie, in the sunshine. And this is Chris Farrell, being in for Eddie Castle today. I'll be back tomorrow at a one. Eddie back next week. Before I disappear, I'm going to try and squeeze in a couple of great songs, including, are you ready for what I think is fair to say is one of the defining songs of the 1980s? Also, I would say it's fair to say, one of the coolest.

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0: And thanks for your company this afternoon. This is Chris Farrell in for Eddie Castle. Eddie back next Monday and Magic Mick Brown here in a few moments' time. We have still got a warm Thursday, 26 degrees right now in Kingston. Another sticky night in store tomorrow. Pretty much the same as today. Marginally cooler over the weekend. Next week, high 20s are back.
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2: An employee of Aberdeen University has been charged over social media comments made about Anne Widdecombe's death. Heather Herbert was reported to police over a post made on Thursday. The politician's body was discovered with serious injuries at her home in Devon a week ago tomorrow. Downing Street says football's governing body must investigate a banner held up by Argentina's players after last night's World Cup semi-final win over England. It read, "The Falklands Islands, a British overseas territory, are Argentinian." Lib Dem leader and Kingston MP Sir Ed Davey says the players involved should be banned from Sunday's final.
3: FIFA said that English, Scottish, Welsh and Northern Irish football players weren't allowed to wear a poppy during international football matches because they said that was a political statement. I recognise that this is high stakes, but the rules apply in every single match.
2: Ukraine's president has admitted he's afraid of changes of leadership in the UK ahead of the Prime Minister standing down on Monday. Sir Keir Starmer's in Kyiv for one of his final engagements. He's announced £250 million of support alongside Sweden, with more fighter jets included in the package. The outgoing Prime Minister insists the UK is still determined not to let Russia be victorious in the war.
4: The fact that there'll be a new Prime Minister in the United Kingdom in days to come doesn't change that dynamic at all. The resolve of the United Kingdom will remain the same. We will not waver.
2: Two men behind a cyber attack that crippled transport for London for months have been jailed for 5.5 years each. Thalia Jaber and Owen Flowers, aged 20 and 18, gained access to internal systems 2 years ago, costing TfL £29 million. The court heard the pair streamed their 16-hour activity online. Paul Foster is from the National Crime Agency.
5: It has been the largest and most complex cybercrime investigation ever undertaken by the NCA and the largest criminal prosecution of cyber offenders in UK history. These offenders were part of Scattered Spider, a criminal group responsible for some of the most serious and damaging cyber attacks.
2: Meanwhile, a man from Wimbledon has been jailed for his role in a £4 million cryptocurrency fraud after posing as a police officer. 23-year-old Hamza Bashir was part of a gang that tricked victims into handing over their crypto funds. The group used fake police

0: websites to steal and launder the money, funding luxury cars, shopping and holidays. Detectives recovered around £1 million and seized digital devices and luxury goods in raids across London and Essex. Government health advisers are recommending teenagers from 15 be offered the MenB vaccine on the NHS. It follows a series of recent outbreaks. And more than 12,000 abusive comments were aimed at female tennis players on social media last year. A study found gamblers were responsible for just over half of the most serious abuse and the largest group sending these messages. Tennis's governing body wants betting sites to create tools that identify the perpetrators. That's the latest. I'm Lucy Mayer.
1: It's The Drive on the sound of Southwest London with the Grey Horse in Kingston, home to Ram Jam Records, legendary for stand-up comedy, open mic and

0: fantastic Glen Campbell and the Wichita Lineman, 20 past four. What about the roads then?
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0: Rob is looking after all the roads today. Where are the hotspots?
2: It's queuing on the A3 southbound between Shannon Corner at New Malden and Hook Rise North. Also bear in mind that the southbound exit slip road on the Tolworth roundabout is currently closed off. That's all due to roadworks. Heavy as usual on Hampton Court Way. That's going between the Scilly Isles at Esher and Hampton Court Palace. In Hampton Wick, it's queuing on the High Street and Upper Teddington Road southbound at Kingston Bridge. The delays on the A316 Chertsey Road westbound between Twickenham Bridge and the Hospital Bridge Road roundabout, taking around an extra 15 minutes. In Hayes, as usual, slowness on the Parkway southbound before the M4 Junction 3. Motorways, M4 westbound partially blocked and it's queuing due to a broken down car before Junction 2 at the A4 Great West Road, Brentford. And that's backed up almost as far as Chiswick on the A4. There are delays on the M25 anti-clockwise before Junction 12 at the M3 interchange, taking around an extra 20 minutes. And it's stop-start clockwise before Junction 15 at the M4 interchange. That's up to 25 minutes now. Finally on the tubes, trains not stopping on the District and Piccadilly lines westbound at Barons Court due to engineering works. I think we're up to date, but if there's anything I've missed, call me here, 0208 288 1078.
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0: past four. Another lovely day, and it just goes on, doesn't it? I heard Chris saying about the weather coming back to be very hot next week. So I looked at the weekend, hoping, no, surely it's not going to be cold. No, it's not. It's going to be lovely, but the real, real hot stuff comes back next week. But the weekend sounds like it's going to be really, really great. Late sunshine tonight, dry and clear overnight, 12 degrees. Friday, early cloud again. A bit like the last couple of days, then dry, hot, sunny, summer breeze, 29 degrees. Let's get the headlines.
1: The High Court has granted a mother's application to quash an inquest conclusion into her son's death. Ellen Room believes 14-year-old Jules died when an online challenge went wrong in 2022.
2: If Jules' social media data had been obtained when he died, we might already know whether it held the answers we have spent 4 years searching for. Instead, we've had to fight every step of the way simply for the opportunity to have the evidence properly examined.
1: A man from Wimbledon has been jailed for his role in a £4 million cryptocurrency fraud after posing as a police officer. 23-year-old Hamza Bashir was part of a gang that tricked victims into handing over their crypto funds. And Gary Lineker has called Thomas Tuchel's tactics in England's World Cup semi-final defeat unfathomable. They took the lead in the 55th minute through Anthony Gordon, but Argentina later scored two goals, knocking them out. England will have to make do with third place at best when they take on France in the bronze game on Saturday. That's the latest. I'm Lucy Mayer.
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to five. How about a wonderful meal at a great Italian restaurant called Coco di Mamma? There are locations in Epsom, Kingston, Sutton, central London. What we're going to do is we're going to stick, wherever you want to go, we'll stick 100 quid on your tab and you can blast it out on some wonderful, tasty dishes. If you want to find out more and have a look at the menu, head to Coco, C-O-C-O-D-D-I, Mamma, M-A-M-A, cocodimamma.co.uk, and then be a winner tomorrow. Chris Farrell's sitting in the castle for...

0: idea we'll use that. You can have a go on the time warp. 100 quid, you can do a bit of food damage with that, can't you? That sounds great.
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0: Right, like your flower stuff. 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
2: Yeah.
3: Anyway, Rob, what's happening on the roads?
2: I disagree with that, actually. I think he would have loved to see England come home on the 60th. I really do. But anyway, they're not. OK, it's queuing on the A3 southbound from Shannon's Corner at New Malden to Hook Rise North. Thames Ditton is heavy, as usual, on Hampton Court Way northbound from the Scilly Isles towards Hampton Court Palace. There are delays on the A316 Chertsey Road westbound from Twickenham Bridge to the Hospital Bridge Road roundabout. That's taking around an extra quarter of an hour. South Circular around East Sheen, that's heavy from Roehampton Lane to Chalkhurst Corner. And in Wandsworth, it's heavy on the A3 West Hill northbound between Tibbetts Corner and the Upper Richmond Road. Also in Wandsworth, Wandsworth Bridge Road northbound, that's pretty snarled up before the New Kings Road at Fulham, taking around an extra 10 minutes there. Right, motorways. The M4 has cleared up, you'll be pleased to know, but there are still delays on the M25 anti-clockwise before junction 12 at the M3, and it's stop-start clockwise before junction 15 at the M4 interchange. Finally on the tubes, trains still not stopping. That's District Line and Piccadilly Line, westbound at Barons Court due to engineering works. I think we're up to date. Anything I've missed, call me here. 0208 288 1078.
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3: In the news, we'll have an update in the Anne Widdecombe murder investigation and find out why Kingston MP wants some players banned from Sunday's World Cup final.
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0: 3:05. 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
0: It's an amazing looking building as well, isn't it? 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

0: Southwest London weather with the Ashley Centre Epsom. Great names like Waitrose, Rituals and Next. Where shopping feels good.
1: But another fab day. It's going to be another lovely evening. Dry and clear after the sun goes down. 12 degrees overnight. Friday, early cloud and then dry, hot and sunny. Summer breeze blowing, 29 degrees. Weekend outlook dry, warm and sunny.
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2: An employee of Aberdeen University has been charged over social media comments made about Anne Widdecombe's death. Heather Herbert was reported to police over a post made on Thursday. The politician's body was discovered with serious injuries at her home in Devon a week ago tomorrow. Downing Street says football's governing body must investigate a banner held up by Argentina's players after last night's World Cup semi-final win over England. It read, "The Falklands Islands, a British overseas territory, are Argentinian." Lib Dem leader and Kingston MP Seta Davy says the players involved should be banned from Sunday's final.
3: FIFA said that English, Scottish, Welsh and Northern Irish football players weren't allowed to wear a poppy during international football matches because they said that was a political statement. I recognise that this is high stakes, but the rules apply in every single match.
2: Ukraine's president has admitted he's afraid of changes of leadership in the UK ahead of the prime minister standing down on Monday. Sir Keir Starmer's in Kyiv for one of his final engagements. He's announced £250 million of support alongside Sweden, with more fighter jets included in the package. The outgoing prime minister insists the UK is still determined not to let Russia be victorious in the war.
4: The fact that there'll be a new prime minister in the United Kingdom in days to come doesn't change that dynamic at all. The resolve of the United Kingdom will remain the same. We will not waver.
2: Two men behind a cyber attack that crippled transport for London for months have been jailed for 5.5 years each. Thalia Jaber and Owen Flowers, aged 20 and 18, gained access to internal systems 2 years ago, costing TfL £29 million. The court heard the pair streamed their 16-hour activity online. Paul Foster is from the National Crime Agency.
5: It has been the largest and most complex cybercrime investigation ever undertaken by the NCA and the largest criminal prosecution of cyber offenders in UK history. These offenders were part of Scattered Spider, a criminal group responsible for some of the most serious and damaging cyber attacks.
2: Meanwhile, a man from Wimbledon has been jailed for his role in a £4 million cryptocurrency fraud after posing as a police officer. 23-year-old Hamza Bashir was part of a gang that tricked victims into handing over their crypto funds. The group used fake police websites to steal and launder the money, funding luxury cars, shopping and holidays. Detectives recovered around £1 million and seized digital devices and luxury goods in raids across London and Essex. Government health advisers are recommending teenagers from 15 be offered the MenB vaccine on the NHS. It follows a series of recent outbreaks. And more than 12,000 abusive comments were aimed at female tennis players on social media last year. A study found gamblers were responsible for just over half of the most serious abuse and the largest group sending these messages. Tennis's governing body wants betting sites to create tools that identify the perpetrators. That's the latest. I'm Lucy Mayer.
0: It's The Drive on the sound of Southwest London with the Grey Horse in Kingston. Mouth-watering, fire-cooked food inspired by the great

It's almost quarter past five. We love Thursday afternoon, don't we? Well, this is going to sound great. If you're in the car, stuck in a jam, even this will sound great. With all those red lights in front. We'll let you know why you're stuck in the jam soon with all the travel, but for your fab Thursday, what about this? Fifth Dimension.

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1: Here, look at that, 20 past five already. Lovely driving conditions. Have you got your aircon and your sunglasses on, Rob?
2: Right, have I got my aircon on?
1: No, I said it's great driving conditions if you've got your aircon on.
2: I'm not listening.
1: Yeah.
2: Right, shall I get on with it?
1: Yeah.
2: Right.
1: Go on.
2: On the A3 southbound from New Malden to Hook Rise North, Tolworth Junction. And do bear in mind that the southbound exit slip road off Tolworth Tower roundabout is also closed off, so you need to find an alternative route. Delays on the A316 Chertsey Road westbound from Twickenham Bridge to the Hospital Bridge Road roundabout, taking around an extra quarter of an hour. Slow, this is in, East Sheen on the South Circular from Roehampton Lane to Chalker's Corner. In Hayes, usual slowness on the Parkway southbound before the M4 Junction 3. Right, motorways, delays on the M25 anti-clockwise before Junction 12, that's the M3 interchange, and it's stop-start clockwise on the M25 before Junction 15 at the M4. That's taking around an extra 20 to 25 minutes. Finally on the tubes, trains not stopping on the District and Piccadilly lines westbound at Baron's Court. That's due to engineering works. I think we're up to date, but if there's anything I've missed, call me here, 0208 288 1078.
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1: Thomas Tuchel is expected to stay on as England manager until at least 2028. The FA is continuing to back the coach, who's getting criticism for decisions made during last night's World Cup exit to Argentina. Some are blaming his defensive changes for the 2-1 semi-final defeat. A 14-year-old boy has pleaded not guilty over an alleged plot to attack two mosques in Sutton. The teenager denies preparing terrorist acts on worshippers in the area. Prosecutors say he was arrested originally for throwing a brick through a car window, and a manifesto was later found. And London Mayor Sir Sadiq Khan has been named as one of 26 new members of the House of Lords. Former Civil Service Chief Sir Chris Wormald, who was sacked earlier this year by the Prime Minister, and retired Judge Sir Brian Leveson will sit on the crossbench. That's the latest. I'm Lucy Mayer.
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1: What we got here, 22 to 6, lovely late afternoon. 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

see Bob Dylan's going on tour. He's 85. He's going to be playing dates in Blackpool, Sheffield, Bournemouth and Birmingham, plus 5 nights in London. Apparently the gigs will be phone-free. I think that's a bit of a cheek there. If I go and see someone, I'll take a picture of it. Why should we not be able to film something? Bizarre. Anyway, tickets on sale next week.

0: Mars arrives at Wembley this weekend, I think. Now, that's going to be one hell of a show.
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0: It's 10 to 6, Rob, on the roads.
2: Yeah, coming away from London, it's backed up on the A3 between New Malden and the Tolworth Tower Junction. It's heavy as usual on Hampton Court Way. That's between the Scilly Isles at Esher and Hampton Court Palace. And it's also busy approaching the palace from the Kempton Park direction as well. Delays on the A316 Chertsey Road westbound from Twickenham Bridge, the Hospital Bridge roundabout. And in East Sheen on the South Circular, it's heavy from Roehampton Lane to Chalker's Corner. It's also slow in Wandsworth on Wandsworth Bridge Road northbound between New King's Road, or approaching New King's Road, I should say, at Fulham. In Reigate, sluggish from the M25 Junction 8 all the way along the one-way system towards the town centre.

0: Right, M25 delays anti-clockwise before junction 12 at the M3. Stop start clockwise direction as well. That's around junction 15 at the M4, taking around an extra 20 to 25 minutes. On the rails, severe delays on the Mild May London Overground between Stratford and Richmond and Stratford and Clapham Junction. That's due to a points failure at Stratford. And on the underground, trains are not stopping. That's District and Piccadilly lines, westbound at Barons Court due to engineering works. I think we're up to date. Anything I've missed, though, call me here. 0208 288 1078.
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2: At six in the news, an update in the Ann Widdecombe murder investigation and find out why Kingston's MP wants some players banned from Sunday's World Cup final.
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1: Well, it's been another lovely day, isn't it? There's going to be another one tomorrow. And Saturday and Sunday and Monday and Tuesday and Wednesday. It goes on and on and on. Late sunshine tonight, and then once the sun goes down, dry and clear, 12 degrees overnight. Friday, again, early cloud kicking off, and then dry and hot and sunny. Nice summer breeze, 29 degrees. Just checking the outlook for the weekend if you've got something planned outside. More of the same, dry, warm and sunny.
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2: An employee of Aberdeen University has been charged over social media comments made about Anne Widdecombe's death. Heather Herbert was reported to police over a post made on Thursday. The politician's body was discovered with serious injuries at her home in Devon a week ago tomorrow. Downing Street says football's governing body must investigate a banner held up by Argentina's

0: players after last night's World Cup semi-final win over England. It read, "The Falklands Islands, a British overseas territory, are Argentinian." Lib Dem leader and Kingston MP Seid Davey says the players involved should be banned from Sunday's final.
1: FIFA said that English, Scottish, Welsh and Northern Irish football players weren't allowed to wear a poppy during international football matches because they said that was a political statement. I recognise that this is high stakes, but the rules apply in every single match.
0: Ukraine's president has admitted he's afraid of changes of leadership in the UK ahead of the Prime Minister standing down on Monday. Sir Keir Starmer's in Kyiv for one of his final engagements. He's announced £250 million of support alongside Sweden, with more fighter jets included in the package. The outgoing Prime Minister insists the UK is still determined not to let Russia be victorious in the war.
2: The fact that there'll be a new Prime Minister in the United Kingdom in days to come doesn't change that dynamic at all. The resolve of the United Kingdom will remain the same. We will not waver.
0: Two men behind a cyber attack that crippled transport for London for months have been jailed for 5.5 years each. Dalia Jaber and Owen Flowers, aged 20 and 18, gained access to internal systems 2 years ago, costing TfL £29 million. The court heard the pair streamed their 16-hour activity online. Paul Foster is from the National Crime Agency.
3: It has been the largest and most complex cybercrime investigation ever undertaken by the NCA and the largest criminal prosecution of cyber offenders in UK history. These offenders were part of Scattered Spider, a criminal group responsible for some of the most serious and damaging cyber attacks.
0: Meanwhile, a man from Wimbledon has been jailed for his role in a £4 million cryptocurrency fraud after posing as a police officer. 23-year-old Hamza Bashir was part of a gang that tricked victims into handing over their crypto funds. The group used fake police websites to steal and launder the money, funding luxury cars, shopping and holidays. Detectives recovered around £1 million and seized digital devices and luxury goods in raids across London and Essex. Government health advisers are recommending teenagers from 15 be offered the MenB vaccine on the NHS. It follows a series of recent outbreaks. And more than 12,000 abusive comments were aimed at female tennis players on social media last year. A study found gamblers were responsible for just over half of the most serious abuse and the largest group sending these messages. Tennis's governing body wants betting sites to create tools that identify the perpetrators. That's the latest. I'm Lucy Mayer.
4: It's The Drive on the sound of Southwest London with the Grey Horse in Kingston, home to Ram Jam Records, legendary for stand-up comedy, open mic.

0: big summer of sports. So we've got the World Cup that still goes on, and we have the game that we don't really want on Saturday, but we're still in it. Well, just. England playing cricket at the moment against India. And it's the Open golf as well, so the long, hot summer will soon become the return of the football season.
1: I have a picture.
0: In 3 weeks.

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0: Oh, it goes so quick. I know we play more songs and fly along, but we are zooming, Rob. Other roads zooming.
2: Well, coming away from London along the A3, it's not zooming between Shannon Corner, New Malden and Hook Rise North at Tolworth Junction. That's due to roadworks. It's heavy as usual on Hampton Court Way from the Portsmouth Road, Scilly Isles towards Hampton Court Palace. In Kingston, choked up on Richmond Road. That's around Kingsgate Road, the Kingston one-way system. Delays on the 316 still. That's Chertsey Road westbound from Twickenham Bridge, the Hospital Bridge Road roundabout. And coming away from London, it's also at a crawl around Apex Corner. Wandsworth, slowness on the A3 west till northbound between Tibbetts Corner and the Upper Richmond Road, just taking around an extra 5 to 10 minutes. And the approach to Reigate Town Centre from the M25 Junction 8 along the one-way system is very sluggish indeed, and that is partly due to an issue on the M25 I'm going to come to in a second. Right, M25, delays anti-clockwise before Junction 12 at the M3, taking around an extra 20 minutes. Right, that Reigate issue. One lane closed, queuing due to an accident anti-clockwise from Junction 8, Reigate, to Junction 7, the M23 interchange. That's going towards Gatwick. Clockwise stop start on the M25 before Junction 15, M4. Rails, severe delays on the Mild May overground between Stratford and Richmond at Stratford and Clapham Junction. Finally on the tubes, trains not stopping on the District and Piccadilly lines westbound at Barons Court due to engineering works. Think we're up to date. Anything I've missed, call me here, 0208 288 1078.
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0: 8, sunshine. Dry, clear overnight, 12 degrees. Then Friday, early cloud. And then dry, hot and sunny. Summer breeze, 29, 30 again tomorrow. It really did hot up again this afternoon, didn't it? And the outlook for the weekend, whatever you got planned outside, it's going to be dry and warm and sunny. Jeff Rogers here at 7. Let's get the news headlines. It's 6:30.
1: Government health advisers are recommending teenagers from 15 be offered a meningitis B vaccine on the NHS. It follows a series of recent outbreaks, the most serious being in Kent earlier this year, where two teenagers died. The Prime Minister has been given Ukraine's highest award that can be handed over to a foreign person. Ukrainian President Volodymyr Zelensky was speaking after announcing the Order of Freedom honour for Sikir Starmer. A ban on buying the noisiest fireworks is being put into a consultation. The 12-week consultation could result in the loudest fireworks being restricted to professional displays. The King spent the day after England's World Cup exits touring a brewery. His Majesty had a little chuckle before raising his glass and taking a sip of the amber ale he'd poured near Poole in Dorset. And then Alexander Burke says starring in a Chaka Khan musical is a pinch me moment. The singer was personally called by the I'm Every Woman artist to feature in the production.

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1: There's a summer fete, stores, tombola, lucky dip, games and more at Walton Lee School, Queen's Road, Hersham. Fancy getting involved in that? The weather's going to be great. It's Saturday afternoon, 1 till 4.
0: 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If I stay-

beautiful song, isn't it? Dignity. And the band that took their name from a Steely Dan song called Deacon Blues.

0: 7. Radio Jackie Travel. So a final look at the roads on the big drive then, Rob. What's happening?
1: Well, quite a lot's cleared up, but we've still got delays on the A316 westbound between Twickenham Bridge and the Hospital Bridge Road. Roundabout, though, has cleared in the opposite direction around Apex Corner. East Sheen is still sluggish on the South Circular between Roehampton Lane, that's Red Rover, and Chalker's Corner. And in Wandsworth, there's still some slowness on the A3 west to the northbound between Tibbetts Corner and the Upper Richmond Road. M25 still got delays anti-clockwise before junction 12 at the M3 interchange, and clockwise it stops start before junction 15 at the M4. Over to the rails, still got severe delays on the Mild May London Overground between Stratford and Richmond and Stratford and Clapham Junction. That's due to a points failure at Stratford. And on the tubes, finally, the trains are not stopping on the District and Piccadilly lines westbound at Barons Court. That's due to engineering works. I think we're up to date. Anything I've missed, though, call me here, 0208 288 1078.
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0: was Fab Thursday's Drive. Tomorrow at 4, we'll be back for more, but it will be the biggest drive of the week.
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0: Because we've got to get you to the weekend. Jeff's here. Evening.
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0: Ready to rock?
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0: It's a very lovely summery Thursday. Late, late sunshine, dry and clear overnight. 12 tomorrow, early cloud, dry, hot, sunny, 30 degrees. Outlook for the weekend, the same.
1: Across southwest London and north.

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1: Government health advisers are recommending teenagers from 15 be offered a meningitis B vaccine on the NHS. It follows a series of recent outbreaks, the most serious being in Kent earlier this year, where two teenagers died. A one-off programme for Year 13 pupils and those starting university in the autumn is already being rolled out this summer. The Prime Minister has been given Ukraine's highest award that can be handed over to a foreign person.
2: During the war, we built such strong relations personally. And this is very important when we have such personal strong relations. It depends, you know, on characters, on people, sometimes we say on chemistry.
1: Ukrainian President Volodymyr Zelensky was speaking after announcing the Order of Freedom of Honour for Sir Starmer. The PM's in Kyiv for one of his final engagements ahead of stepping down on Monday. He's announced £250 million worth of support alongside Sweden to help boost Ukrainian defences against Russia. A ban on buying the noisiest fireworks is being put to a consultation. The Consumer Protection Minister says it follows concerns about the pyrotechnics' non-professional use, including for antisocial behaviour. Animal welfare charities are among those who've raised concerns. The 12-week consultation could result in the loudest fireworks being restricted to professional displays. The King spent the day after England's World Cup exit touring a brewery.
3: Maybe it's a good day to drown a few sorrows.
1: His Majesty had a little chuckle before raising his glass and taking a sip of the amber ale he poured near Poole in Dorset. Argentina knocked England out 2-1 in last night's semi-final. Meanwhile, Somerset remain on course to defend their title in cricket's T20 Blast with a 2-wicket victory over Yorkshire to progress to finals day. Craig Overton's 79 saw the holders come home with the ball to spare. They'll face Northamptonshire, who eased past Gloucestershire by 8 wickets in the last 4 at Edgbaston on Saturday. Nottinghamshire edged out Surrey by 7 runs, while Hampshire beat Essex by 75 runs. And finally, Alexander Berg says starring in a Chaka Khan musical is a pinch-me moment. The singer was personally called by the I'm Every Woman artist to feature in the production, having performed for her previously.
4: I had to be convinced to come in. I was really nervous, if I'm honest with you. I struggle with self-belief, and that's really hard for sometimes people to believe. I've been in the industry nearly, well, in the music industry nearly 18 years, in theatre over 10 years, but I never take these moments for granted, and I never get complacent.
1: The show runs from the 22nd of July to the 27th of September in London. That's the latest. I'm David Walker.
0: Wandsworth, Feltham and Walton. This is the sound of Southwest London.

Well, you know, one thing we're not going to talk about this evening is football. I said to Mick Brown when I came in, don't really want to talk about last night. So, should we agree we won't mention the F game, shall we? Should we try not to mention the F game? Welcome along. Anyway, this is Jeff Rogers. Good sweeping music to get us underway this Thursday evening on the Sound of South West London, Radio Jackie. And the great songs, they just keep on coming, don't they? This is Madness.

Mick Brown, once again, you just gave me a buzz a few minutes ago. Everything sorted, Mick. Don't worry about it. Everything is all good here. Have a good evening, and we'll see you again on the radio 4 o'clock tomorrow afternoon. OK, we got Alex along with the latest traffic and travel on Radio Jackie. What after we've heard from the weekend, from what is all of 5 years ago.

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1: So it's 18 minutes now past 7, nearly 18 minutes past 7, Thursday evening. Time to say a very good evening to Alex. Good evening, Alex. How's it going today?
2: Good evening. Great, thank you. A few updates from the roads now. First of all, there's a hold-up on Chertsey Road westbound in Twickenham. Near Twickenham Bridge, the travel time is around 10 minutes currently. There's also queuing on the M25 anti-clockwise before junction 12 for the M3, as well as clockwise before junction 15 for the M4. There's the usual slow traffic on Hayes Parkway southbound before junction 3 for the M4. In East Sheen, the south circular between Red Rover and Chalkers Corner is moving a little slowly. There's severe delays on the Mild May line between Stratford and Richmond and Clapham Junction, and this is due to a points failure. Trains are not stopping on the District line and Piccadilly line westbound at Barons Court due to engineering works. And there's no service on the Piccadilly line between Northfields and Heathrow Terminals 1, 2 and 3, and this is due to a fire alert. Anything I've missed, give me a call at Jackie, 0208 288 1078.
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0: 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Fast approaching 7:30. Dry and mild overnight tonight. Tomorrow, dry, sunny and very warm again, but a nice 29 degrees. Right now, at 7:30 in Laleham, it's 25.
1: Government health advisers are recommending teenagers from 15 be offered a meningitis B vaccine on the NHS. It follows a series of recent outbreaks, the most serious being in Kent earlier this year, where two teenagers died. The Prime Minister has been given Ukraine's highest award that can be handed over to a foreign person. Ukrainian President Volodymyr Zelensky was speaking after announcing the Order of Freedom honour for Sikir Starmer. A ban on buying the noisiest fireworks is being put into a consultation. The 12-week consultation could result in the loudest fireworks being restricted to professional displays. The King spent the day after England's World Cup exits touring a brewery. His Majesty had a little chuckle before raising his glass and taking a sip of the amber ale he'd poured near Poole in Dorset. And then Alexander Burke says starring in a Chaka Khan musical is a pinch me moment. The singer was personally called by the I'm Every Woman artist to feature in the production, having performed for her previously. And that's the latest. I'm David Walker.
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playing India in the second one-day international this evening in Cardiff. It could go either way. Just keep an eye on that one. We'll let you know the result when it happens.

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1: 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That's a nice place, actually. We've had many a carvery there. 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It's 0208 337 8181. 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Small Steps Children's Charity, based in Richmond, are looking for cyclists to ride the 55-mile London to Brighton ride and fundraise on their behalf. 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There's limited places and registration closes on the 7th of August. smallsteps.org.uk if you're interested.
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0: It was such a sultry summer feel to it, that, wasn't it? Heat wave, boogie nights on Radio Jackie. Coming up to very nearly 10 to 8 right now. I think we should cross that 1 metre across the desk to Alex and find out what's happening on the roads again.
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2: Well, the M25 has now cleared up anti-clockwise before junction 12 for the M3, but there's still a bit of queuing clockwise before junction 15 for the M4. Queues have now also cleared up in Twickenham on Chertsey Road westbound towards Twickenham Bridge. There are now temporary traffic lights which have been installed on Upper Sunbury Road in Hampton in both directions near Percy Road, and you can expect some delays there. There's the usual queuing on Hayes Parkway southbound before junction 3 for the M4. The travel time there is 15 minutes. District and Piccadilly line trains are not stopping westbound at Barons Court due to engineering works, and there are minor delays on the Piccadilly line between Acton Town and Heathrow Terminals 4 and 5 due to a fire alert. Anything I've missed, give me a call at Jackie 0208. 288-1078.
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0: In the news at 8 with David Walker, teenagers from the age of 15 could soon receive meningitis B vaccines, and a consultation is being made on noisy fireworks.
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0: Tai Chi walking. 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I heard someone made a song about Tai Chi walking. I'll see if I can find it sometime. Anyway, we're only nearly 8 o'clock at Radio Jackie. The birthdays and anniversaries are on the way next.
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0: So dry and mild overnight tonight, tomorrow dry, sunny and very warm once again with highs of 29 degrees. Right now at 8 o'clock in Morden, it is 24 Celsius.
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2: Government health advisers are recommending teenagers from 15 be offered a meningitis B vaccine on the NHS. It follows a series of recent outbreaks, the most serious being in Kent earlier this year, where two teenagers died. A one-off programme for Year 13 pupils and those starting university in the autumn is already being rolled out this summer. The Prime Minister has been given Ukraine's highest award that can be handed over to a foreign person.
3: During the war, we built such strong relations personally. And this is very important when we have such personal, strong relations. It depends, you know, on characters, on people, sometimes we say on chemistry.
2: Ukrainian President Volodymyr Zelensky was speaking after announcing the Order of Freedom of Honour for Sir Starmer. The PM's in Kyiv for one of his final engagements ahead of stepping down on Monday. He's announced £250 million worth of support alongside Sweden to help boost Ukrainian defences against Russia. A ban on buying the noisiest fireworks is being put to a consultation. The

0: Consumer Protection Minister says it follows concerns about the pyrotechnic's non-professional use, including for antisocial behaviour. Animal welfare charities are among those who've raised concerns. The 12-week consultation could result in the loudest fireworks being restricted to professional displays. The King spent the day after England's World Cup exit touring a brewery.
1: Maybe it's a good day to drown a few sorrows.
0: His Majesty had a little chuckle before raising his glass and taking a sip of the amber ale he poured near Poole in Dorset. Argentina knocked England out 2-1 in last night's semi-final. Meanwhile, Somerset remain on course to defend their title in cricket's T20 Blast with a 2-wicket victory over Yorkshire to progress to finals day. Craig Overton's 79 saw the holders come home with the ball to spare. They'll face Northamptonshire, who eased past Gloucestershire by 8 wickets in the last 4 at Edgbaston on Saturday. Nottinghamshire edged out Surrey by 7 runs, while Hampshire beat Essex by 75 runs. And finally, Alexander Berg says starring in the Chaka Khan musical is a pinch-me moment. The singer was personally called by the I'm Every Woman artist to feature in the production, having performed for her previously.
2: I had to be convinced to come in. I was really nervous, if I'm honest with you. I struggle with self-belief, and that's really hard for sometimes people to believe. I've been in the industry nearly, well, in the music industry nearly 18 years, in theatre over 10 years, but I never take these moments for granted, and I never get complacent.
0: The show runs from the 22nd of July to the 27th of September in London. That's the latest. I'm David Walker.
3: Croydon, Leatherhead and Ashford. 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
1: So, if it's your birthday today, happy birthday to you. Just say a special happy birthday to my son's Mrs. Vicky. It's her birthday today. Happy birthday to you. Hope you're having a lovely day and being spoilt rotten. With famous people, which famous people celebrate their birthday today? Margaret Court. You're as old as me. Remember her as the Australian record-breaking tennis player. She won Wimbledon 3 times. She's 84 years old today. Michael Flatley, the Riverdance character dancer, is 68 years old today. Let's see, Gareth Bale, former Welsh footballer, is 37 today. Andros Townsend used to play for Crystal Palace and Tottenham. He is 35 years old today. Johnny Vaughan, the broadcaster, is also 60 years old today. Whose birthday are we going to celebrate? I wrap my brains. And how about celebrating Stuart Copeland's 74th birthday? Stuart Copeland was one of the founder members of the police. He's American. He had that unique drumbeat with the police that made them so famous. And here they are with one of their best. This is Every Little Thing She Does Is Magic. Wishing happy 74th birthday. Born this day, 1952. Stuart Copeland.

from 1981. When Radio Jackie was on the air in 1981 in a different, completely different form, we were playing that song all over the place. So, 8:15 now. And just a few years later, the music changed once again. This one was so big in the clubs and in the mobile disco I used to run in the Purley and Wallington areas. We called it Disco Sound. Did you ever use this, I wonder? I was very young then. And this song we played an awful lot. 12-inch version of Animotion's Obsession.

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1: Okay, 21 minutes past 8 now, and let's see what's happening on the road. It looks as though it's calming down a little bit.
2: Yes, most queues are clearing up. We'll start off with the M25, which has cleared in both directions, anti-clockwise before junction 12 for the M3 and clockwise before junction 15 for the M4. Queues are also clearing in Wandsworth on the A3 West Hill northbound between Tibbetts Corner and Upper Richmond Road. Temporary traffic lights have been installed on Upper Sunbury Road in Hampton in both directions near Percy Road, and you can expect some delays there. The bus lane in Wandsworth has been closed northbound between Wandsworth Bridge roundabout and Townmead Road in Fulham, causing some queues. Other queues are easing on

0: Hayes Parkway southbound before junction 3 for the M4. On the trains, District and Piccadilly line, trains are not stopping westbound at Barons Court due to engineering works, and there are still some minor delays on the Piccadilly line between Acton Town and Heathrow Terminals 4 and 5. That's all for now. If I've missed anything, give me a call at Jackie, 0208 288 1078.
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2: 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Yeah. 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

two massive artists, one after another. Eric Clapton, I Saw the Light, and before that one, the amazing Todd Rundgren, behind so many songs, including Meatloaf and Jim Steinman and stuff on his own there with the iconic I Saw the Light. It's Radio Jackie for a Thursday evening. We're keeping an eye on the cricket tonight. England playing against India, the second one-day international. India scored 233. England therefore need 234, and they are now 202 for six, requiring 32 from the last nine overs. I think we might do it, but it could be very, very close. That man Bumrah, he's very, very good with the ball.

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bring good news about an England international sports team. England beat India just now, just a few minutes ago, by 4 wickets in the second one-day international, which means it's one match all. They go to Lords on Sunday for the one-question shootout, as one of the chasers calls it. Yeah, so that's very good. Joe Root got 99, just missed out on his century, but never mind. Well done to him. Minutes to nine. Take a final look at the travel right after Foyve. This is Keep

0: 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When you're I think we'll just take another look at the road for the final time this evening.
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2: Yes, well, we'll start off on the M25 again. It's now all clear and moving quickly in both directions through South and West London. That's all the way between junctions 7 and 15. The bus lane in Wandsworth has been closed northbound between Wandsworth Bridge roundabout and Town Mead Road in Fulham, causing some delays. There have been some temporary traffic lights installed on Upper Sunbury Road in Hampton in both directions near Percy Road. You can expect some delays there. Queues are now clearing in Wandsworth on the A3 West Hill northbound between Tibbetts Corner and Upper Richmond Road, as well as on Hayes Parkway southbound before Junction 3 for the M4. District and Piccadilly Line trains are not stopping westbound on Barons Court due to engineering works, and now normal service has been resumed on the Piccadilly Line between Acton Town and the Heathrow Terminals 4 and 5 following an earlier fire alert. That's all from me today. If I've missed anything, give me a call at Jack.

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2: In the news at 9, 3 people have been jailed for a cyber attack on Transport for London and Richmond's parks have had new defibrillators installed.
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Yes, that's the man. Tomorrow lunchtime, 1:30 on the Time Warp. Guess the mystery year. 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
1: Dry and mild overnight tonight, very pleasant summer's night. Tomorrow dry, sunny and very warm once again, 29 degrees. Rather nice. But right now at 9 o'clock in Purley, it's 22 Celsius.
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2: Recordings have been released in which Vikram Digwa, who was jailed for murdering Henry Novak, confesses to his brother he'd stabbed the 18-year-old. The pair were speaking in Punjabi as they were driven in the back of a police van in December. The case sparked protests after officers' body-worn video showed the student victim being handcuffed in Southampton before becoming unconscious. He subsequently died. Reporter Anjum Pirbakos has read the transcript.
3: Vikram has admitted that he stabbed Henry Novak in several places, and he's indicated on his shoulder, on his face and in the chest. And the brother has said, "You should have hit him or beaten him up." And Vikram's response is, "I'm an idiot."
2: London Mayor Sir Sadiq Khan has been named as one of 26 new members of the House of Lords. Former Unison General Secretary Christine McNair and broadcaster June Sarpong have also been appointed to the Labour benches. Two men, including a teenager, have been jailed for 5.5 years each for a cyber attack on a Transport for London in 2024. It cost TfL £29 million and prosecutors say it could have shut down the whole system. Graham Stewart's a boss at cybersecurity firm Checkpoint. He fears children could be influenced to misuse what they're taught in school.
4: If you're from a background that is economically underprivileged or ideologically driven, that can be used to drive you in a certain way, same as it happens in any other walk of life. And so what you end up with, and what we see some evidence of, is gangs grooming teenagers.
2: Meanwhile, council leaders from Croydon, Kingston, Merton, Richmond and Sutton are joining forces to call for better transport links. They're part of the South London Partnership, which has launched its new Mind the Gap campaign. It's laid out plans for better bus, rail and tram connections, while also backing the Crossrail 2 project. Leaders say improved transport will help people access jobs, education, healthcare and support economic growth. In sports, Thomas Tuchel is expected to stay on as England manager until at least 2028. The FA is continuing to back the coach, who's getting criticism for decisions made during the World Cup exit to Argentina. Some are blaming his defensive changes for the 2-1 semi-final defeat. Former England striker Emil Heskey says the better side won on the day.
5: Yeah, again, we sit back a little bit and invite pressure onto you. You could probably do that against Mexico, but you can't do that against Messi. Great performance from them. They created quite a lot of chances. I think Jordan Pickford was outstanding with some of the saves that he made, and it just wasn't to be our day.
2: And finally, three new public defibrillators have been installed in Richmond's parks to help save lives in emergencies. They're now available at Old Deer Park, Heathfield Recreation Ground and Carlisle Park. The project has been funded by the Richmond Heavies Foundation with support from Paul Allen Project and Richmond Council. The group say the equipment, alongside CPR training, will help communities respond quickly to cardiac emergencies. That's the latest. I'm David Walker.
0: Sutton, Mitcham and Sunbury. This is the

is the anniversary of the largest crowd ever at a football match. It was in 1950. Watched Uruguay beat Brazil 2-1 in the World Cup final. It was 199,000 people. Never been equal, I don't think, since. And here's a big boo here. In 1935 today, the world's first parking meter was installed in Oklahoma City.

0: 19 minutes past nine now.
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very much. Hope you had a good day and looking forward to tomorrow and the weekend. I promised I wasn't going to talk about football, but will you be watching any this weekend, do you think? Are you interested in the bronze playoff or indeed in the final? I confess I probably will be watching it and backing Spain all the way on Sunday. All the world apparently backs Spain, according to a map I saw on social media. All the world apart from Argentina is backing Spain. How

Always good to hear a bit of Mika. It's his latest one on Radio Jackie, just after 9:30. And this is one from the Philadelphia Sessions, Elton John. Philadelphia.

0: noisette, which means nut in French. Les noisettes. Never forget.
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0: So, the Molesey Regatta's happening on Sunday. 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So the Friday lunchtime concert, not this Friday, but Friday after. 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

0: In the news at 10, Ukraine's president has admitted he's afraid of changes, and six Harlequin players have been named in the England under-20 men's squad.
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0: Dry and mild overnight. A lovely summer's night actually tomorrow. Dry, sunny, very warm once again. Highs are 29 degrees. It's manageable, isn't it? Right now in Richmond, it's 22 Celsius.
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2: Parents of teens using Instagram or Facebook's AI chat service will be alerted if discussions about suicide or self-harm are detected. Meta's confirmed the move, but it'll only apply to accounts with parental supervision settings. Meanwhile, the media regulators announced an investigation into TikTok over its child safety measures. Here's online safety expert Jessica Chalmers.
3: TikTok announced themselves that they remove 6 million users every month. So that's a lot of underage users that are getting on there. I mean, I go into schools and speak to young people all the time, and I know that so many of these under 13-year-olds are using social media apps.
2: TikTok says it's invested billions in platform safety. The Samaritans are available on 116 123. The former Chinese owner of British Steel has been warned it might not get any compensation after the firm was nationalised. Legislation bringing the manufacturer into public ownership became law earlier. Business Minister Blair McDougall says Jing Ye has been running the company at a loss and their demands weren't value for the taxpayer. Unions say nationalisation will save jobs at the Scunthorpe plant. Ukraine's president admitted he is afraid of changes of leadership in the UK ahead of the Prime Minister standing down on Monday. Sir Keir Starmer's in Kyiv for one of his final engagements. He's announced £250 million of support alongside Sweden, with more fighter jets included in the package. The outgoing PM insists the UK is determined not to let Russia be victorious in the war.
4: The fact that there'll be a new Prime Minister in the United Kingdom in days to come doesn't change that dynamic at all. The resolve of the United Kingdom will remain the same. We will not waver.
2: Residents in Bowl Valley are being asked for their views on a £3.5 million investment in playgrounds. Council plans include upgrades to play areas at Ashtead, Leatherhead, Bookham and Dorking. Families, carers and visitors can share ideas on equipment and designs through a survey and public events. The council says feedback will help create modern and inclusive spaces for children across the district. In sport, England's tactics continue to come under scrutiny following their World Cup semi-final exit. Manager Thomas Tuchel made a number of defensive substitutions in the 2-1 defeat to Argentina. Former striker Michael Owen

0: feels the players threw it away.
1: All we had to do is watch Spain the night before and see what happens when you're 1-0 up. Keep playing, keep the ball, stay brave, stay confident. Just keep the ball, and we just panic and we're scared of losing.
0: And six Harlequins players have been named in the England under-20 men's squad. They include Twickenham's RFC Gerald Goleku, who is among the replacements for the clash with New Zealand. Jimmy Staples, Ollie Streeter, Elliot Williams, Tate Williams and Lucas Friday are also included in the squad. England under-20s face New Zealand on Saturday in the World Rugby Junior Championship third playoff in Georgia. And that's the latest. I'm David Walker.
2: Richmond, Chertsey and Epsom. This is The Sound.

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1: Recordings have been released in which Vikram Digwar, who was jailed for murdering Henry Novak, confesses to his brother he'd stabbed the 18-year-old. The pair were speaking in Punjabi as they were driven in the back of a police van in December. The case sparked protests after officers' body-worn video showed the student victim being handcuffed in Southampton before becoming unconscious. He subsequently died. Reporter Anjumpir Bakos has read the transcript.
2: Vikram has admitted that he stabbed Henry Novak in several places, and he's indicated on his shoulder, on his face, and in the chest. And the brother has said, "You should have hit him or beaten him up." And Vikram's response is, "I'm an idiot."
1: London Mayor Sir Sadiq Khan has been named as one of 26 new members of the House of Lords. Former Unison General Secretary Christine McNair and broadcaster June Sarpong have also been appointed to the Labour benches. Two men, including a teenager, have been jailed for 5.5 years each for a cyber attack on a transport for London in 2024. It cost TfL £29 million, and prosecutors say it could have shut down the whole system. Graham Stewart's a boss at cybersecurity firm Checkpoint. He fears children could be influenced to misuse what they're taught in school.
3: If you're from a background that is economically underprivileged or ideologically driven, that can be used to drive you in a certain way, same as it happens in any other walk of life. And so what you end up with, and what we see some evidence of, is gangs grooming teenagers.
1: Meanwhile, council leaders from Croydon, Kingston, Merton, Richmond and Sutton are joining forces to call for better transport links. They're part of the South London Partnership, which has launched its new Mind the Gap campaign. It's laid out plans for better bus, rail and tram connections, while also backing the Crossrail 2 project. Leaders say improved transport will help people access jobs, education, healthcare and support economic growth. In sports, Thomas Tuchel is expected to stay on as England manager until at least 2028. The FA is continuing to back the coach, who's getting criticism for decisions made during the World Cup exit to Argentina. Some are blaming his defensive changes for the 2-1 semi-final defeat. Former England striker Emil Heskey says the better side won on the day.
4: Yeah, again, we sit back a little bit and invite pressure onto you. You could probably do that against Mexico, but you can't do that against Messi. Great performance from them. They created quite a lot of chances. I think Jordan Pickford was outstanding with some of the saves that he made, and it just wasn't to be our day.
1: And finally, three new public defibrillators have been installed in Richmond's parks to help save lives in emergencies. They're now available at Old Deer Park, Heathfield Recreation Ground and Carlisle Park. The project has been funded by the Richmond Heavies Foundation with support from Paul Allen Project and Richmond Council. The group say the equipment, alongside CPR training, will help communities respond quickly to cardiac emergencies. That's the latest. I'm David Walker.
0: Carshalton, Walton and Teddington. This is the

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1: Parents of teens using Instagram or Facebook's AI chat service will be alerted if discussions about suicide or self-harm are detected. Meta's confirmed the move, but it'll only apply to accounts with parental supervision settings. Meanwhile, the media regulators announced an investigation into TikTok over its child safety measures. Here's online safety expert Jessica Chalmers.
2: TikTok announced themselves that they remove 6 million users every month. So that's a lot of underage users that are getting on there. I mean, I go into schools and speak to young people all the time, and I know that so many of these under 13-year-olds are using social media apps.
1: TikTok says it's invested billions in platform safety. The Samaritans are available on 116 123. The former Chinese owner of British Steel has been warned it might not get any compensation after the firm was nationalised. Legislation bringing the manufacturer into public ownership became law earlier. Business Minister Blair McDougall says Jing Ye has been running the company at a loss and their demands weren't value for the taxpayer. Unions say nationalisation will save jobs at the Scunthorpe plant. Ukraine's president admitted he is afraid of changes of leadership in the UK ahead of the Prime Minister standing down on Monday. Sir Keir Starmer's in Kyiv for one of his final engagements. He's announced £250 million of support alongside Sweden, with more fighter jets included in the package. The outgoing PM insists the UK is determined not to let Russia be victorious in the war.
3: The fact that there'll be a new Prime Minister in the United Kingdom in days to come doesn't change that dynamic at all. The resolve of the United Kingdom will remain the same. We will not waver.
1: Residents in Bowl Valley are being asked for their views on a £3.5 million investment in playgrounds. Council plans include upgrades to play areas at Ashtead, Leatherhead, Bookham and Dorking. Families, carers and visitors can share ideas on equipment and designs through a survey and public events. The council says feedback will help create modern and inclusive spaces for children across the district. In sport, England's tactics continue to come under scrutiny following their World Cup semi-final exit. Manager Thomas Tuchel made a number of defensive substitutions in the 2-1 defeat to Argentina. Former striker Michael Owen feels the players threw it away.
4: All we had to do is watch Spain the night before and see what happens when you're 1-0 up. Keep playing, keep the ball, stay brave, stay confident. Just keep the ball and we just panic and we're scared of losing.
1: And six Harlequins players have been named in the England under-20 men's squad. They include Twickenham's RFC Gerald Goleku, who is among the replacements for the clash with New Zealand. Jimmy Staples, Ollie Streeter, Elliot Williams, Tate Williams and Lucas Friday are also included in the squad. England under-20s face New Zealand on Saturday in the World Rugby Junior Championship third playoff in Georgia. That's the latest. I'm David Walker.
0: Brentford, Carshalton and Balham. This is the sound of Southwest London.

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